0: Tell you to Dixon.
1: Bravo 215. Had a 1021 for a Lorenzo subject. He was at the 1215 American Avenue address in the city of Waukesha. It's referenced the process you were trying to deliver.
2: Bravo
1: 215, New Berlin has arrived, so you can cancel head into this call.
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0: 308 10 advice.
1: Dude, do you have me attached to anything?
2: Hey, firm, I had you attached to the booking call. 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
0: Out of Georgia, Tom Charles Zebra, 9515. 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

0: Hey, Kathy, 9250. I have a traffic signal problem that you're 1060 to for 164 in Good Hope. We had a passerby advice that the light's working, and there might be some traffic issues signs still being out.
1: Never.

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0: Well, as soon as you can turn me on a target.
1: King 227 for a suspicious at 600 Springdale Road, the Sam's Club. That's 600 the Springdale Road. For a male subject in his 50s, black shorts, teal shirt. He's been wandering around the store for an hour. They're looking for a 1017 at the jewelry counter to meet with a employee named Kristen.
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0: tried out of Florida and Georgia last season. She wished Mary, Krista, Raphael, Robert, Adam, Paul, Henry, Edward, Adam, Lincoln, Middle K, King, Mill Black, 07-10-91, 7-10 of 91.
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1: So far.

0: 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I'm sorry, it's okay.
1: 302 for a VIN.
0: Go ahead. 10-17 traffic.
1: Sam, Adam, Lincoln, William, Robert, 2, Sam, Union, 8, Lincoln, Adam, 707026, out of Georgia.
0: Henry 217, go ahead.
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0: Sure.

0: looking at his DL further. He's actually going to be suspended through Georgia. And his vehicle's also coming back suspended. 1074.
1: Copy. I'll take another 1040.
0: Back up. 308. 302. Correction. He's St. Paul and Metal Tech. 1040.
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0: 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North 14 West 28276 Silvernail Road. Caller's elderly grandmother with chest pain, 84-year-old female, conscious breathing.
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0: 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Proceeds up Tomahawk Lane and Navajo Lane. 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

0: 34308. Patient's going to be Tiffany Matthews. She has flight for 10 minutes.
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2: Echo 201, both 1080s have been released. You can clear all units log and I'll be 76 back to Walmart.
0: 220, you're clear.
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0: 9250 West 292 North 6850 Dorn Road. West 292 North 6850 Dorn Road in the village of Merton. We're attempting callbacks. Did you hear possible children talking in the background? Nothing 1037.
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2: 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The resident who's feeling faint and shaking, a 30-year-old, a female who's conscious and breathing, is with staff.
3: Last of Sam, Edward, Edward, George, Edward, Robert. First of Timothy, common, middle initial J. John, white male, date of birth, September
0: 27, 1953.
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0: 9250, we can contact with a Julie Booksat, working 83, advised that their son was playing with their phone and it was in his pocket and dialed. 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
2: 130 Weston. We're continuing rolling. We had 28 out of Argon 408. Todd King Edward 408. TKE. Gold Chevy Equinox. So we'll be pulling in front of Mixon Lakeside Beach Bar.
0: I copy, and that was X267, right?
1: Hey,
0: F4, do you want a second right away?
2: I'll take one for traffic control.
0: F4, X268.
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0: Go ahead.
1: It'll be to Joseph at 414-303-6257, 414-303-6257. He's over on Charles Street. Caller's ex-wife is not allowing him to see his daughter and is denying him the weekend. 9203, just for 43.
2: What?
0: 10-4.
1: And Victor, 222, just for 43. She does live in Sauk County, and our caller would be rude to our call taker.
0: Okay, I'll take care of that.
1: No more, thanks.
3: I have a, well, check on the board. It's going to be soon.

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1: 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I-94 and North Grandview Boulevard. For multiple 911s coming in, male subject sitting with his legs dangling over the side of the bridge, waving at cars going westbound. 1039.
0: 226. MacArthur on the bypass.
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3: 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I see you attach yourself to that well being on Grandview 994.
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0: 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It's going to be a Road America plate. 375-79, Robert over Adam. 375-79, Robert over Adam. Road America plate.
1: 10-4. X-ray 265. We're clear with the citation. X-265-10-9. How's your joint, Trinka?
2: Go ahead.
3: My apologies. You can clear me with the citation.
1: 10-4.
4: X-267. You can clear me with the warning partner log.
1: She's going to have a bed at the Rogers and Brown Deer. She can show up around 8 tonight if she wants.
2: 4.
1: 10-4.
5: George, 501, traffic.
1: George, 501.
5: Dane at Markham, Wisconsin truck, see Victor K. King, 7280. Victor King, 7280.
1: 10-4.
6: K-43.
1: I'm going to catch me to that well-being check. I got to drive past there to get back to my area.
7: Bravo 213, cross-reference with the original AR. 10-8 report.
6: 10-4, and all units attached to that well-being check. But there's a passerby that stopped out with her. Currently talking.
8: Phil Dangling?
6: Sitting on the bridge on the westbound, facing the westbound side.
7: Tactical 522
6: status.
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0: for that wealthy trust, confirming that. So do you think you had like a primary on that? Well, just take charge of control then.
1: 9505, I'm calling. You're very soft. I could hear car. Oh, see transmission.
2: 212, 10-8.
1: 212.
2: Just confirming city walks in. Primary on that one.
1: Affirming city walks in. Jurisdiction, they've gotten multiple calls and they have units in route.
2: 0393, and I heard him get dispatched.
3: Okay, nice. 03. Sam 502, 911, no cost.
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1: interrupt. She's no longer sitting on the overpass. I got her down.
2: Harry 211, go ahead.
3: He's on Highway 16, so North Shore, Wisconsin. We had him X-ray King 7775, AXK 7775 on a gray Toyota.
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1: Hi, 226, 300. 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
1: X265, 911 over line. That's plotting near the Asiana restaurant, 1198 Georgetown Drive. We're disconnecting. No callback.
4: Hi, copy. I'll head that way.
5: Hold off. I'm waiting for the city to get here.
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1: Tango 206 says.
3: 970 traffic.
0: Good morning.
1: Henry unit calling, go ahead.
5: 9203. Looks like she just got released from jail at 1316 and copy a parcel 27.
1: Go ahead.
0: Go ahead.
1: Yeah. Did you want to be put back on the door for the patrol or do you want me to clear it?
0: You can clear it.
1: Over.
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5: Last name, King Henry, Adam Lincoln, Ida, Queen. First name, Sam, Ida, Robert, Ida. Middle initial, A is Adam. And I don't have a date of birth or anything, but she should be in school.
1: Yeah. George 501.
0: Bravo 210,
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2: That's 432.
0: 432. 302, 308, 302, and 308. 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Caller was. Caller sitting. There's a male outside screaming and throwing things at the ground. He's now threatening and screaming at people. 1039. Victor 216 at the address of 130 West Wisconsin Avenue. There's a blue BMW and a red Lexus parked in a no parking area.
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0: 920-3, do you need repass?
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0: Copy.
5: 304 and 306, you can just hold that other call. 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
0: She's Class D, no license issued, was suspended in 2024 for failure to pay for return negative once, negative open case.
4: 314, 10-8 just reached back. 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
6: Trevor, we're going to transfer to the WO. We're going to go to the KT off of golf, and she's going to deal with it.
1: 10-4. 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
0: Affirmative. 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
1: Copy. Thank you.
4: 203. I'm out of the PD.
0: Tower. 20-10-7. Tower
7: 216. We're going to be transferring the female to the quick trip on Gulf Road to talk to her further.
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0: Henry 211 status.
4: Perfect. King 227 status.
8: Can you call my cell, reference the subject that you have?
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0: 304, the male is walking northbound on Fleetfoot. He's wearing a green t-shirt and black shorts and outside talking with mom. 10-4.
6: And 10-9, who is this?
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0: Ladies and gentlemen, 218 West 246 North 6521 Pewaukee Road, West 246 North 6521 Pewaukee Road, group of individuals that are possibly 1056.
1: Bravo 214, EMS call. 14.
2: 14, these are DC from earlier today as well. That's Pewaukee and Moreland.
1: Bravo 214, EMS call at T-Mobile 16075 West Blue Mountain Road, right near the entrance of the parking lot. There's someone having a seizure. We're still gathering.
3: Henry 211, clear sight.
1: Prior 211. Number 214.
3: Bravo 211. Complaining for that call. Actually, it just ran over to me. You can put me 23.
1: Please.
0: Nine 17, 9 to 18 for additional. It's going to be a total of three people outside the residence. They're having an argument over a history of antagonizing the caller. The subject's going to be a lord.
1: Bravo 214, 23.
0: Number Robert
2: Dean. 9 to 18, I believe that's going to be a Laura Harrington. She's in Spillman. Can you just check for opens on her?
0: Never.
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1: Never.
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0: Number 9 to 50.

0: considering a Hauser, do they have anything in terms of a complaint? I'm just saying that he's a, quote, terror.
1: No complaint. They just don't want him back at the residence over here anymore.
0: Ten four.

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1: 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Alpha standby.
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1: 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John 2-3 checking status. 1919, birth time 21 set.
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1: Different. 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
1: Denver. 03 checking status.
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1: You'd be calling Crystal Ann. 262-416-3154. 262-416-3154. Seeing her daughter got some stress over the phone from a male half from an earlier incident.
3: 10-8.
1: Denver. Mike 248 checking status.
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0: King 227, did not fully send your report, partner love.
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1: 10-4. And Ocean 246, checking status.
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2: Victor 342 for 228.
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2: 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Should be on the BMW. Right there, too.
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1: 9243, I'll be 10-8 report. 79243. 10-4, the first one does come back on Alexis and the city of Brookfield on Valley No Wants, and then the second one comes back on a BMW in Delafield, Valley No Wants.
2: 10-4.

0: Visionary 4 units for a reckless driver northbound Highway 164 from Coyote Crossing. Northbound Highway 164, Coyote Crossing in Village of Waukesha. Maroon Ford SUV, unknown 28, going 80 miles per hour and driving the plane. Cut the caller off.
1: 04 traffic.
0: 04.
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1: 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Grandview Woodburn. Milwaukee Bucks plate 2021 Nora 6. 202 1N 6. Falls 219 traffic.
2: Falls 219. 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
0: North 76, West 14521 North Point Drive. North 76, West 14521 North Point. Given abandoned, on callback. She advised that her child accidentally dialed, no issues.
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2: Copy.
3: Two-two-six-10-24 calls been updated to Charles.
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1: Line 248 is at the Dousman Transport, North 77 West 30902 Hartman Court. There's about six juveniles behind the business. One is driving a white Nissan and drag racing, and looks like they're all walking towards the quarry oil now. Vehicle might be gone. 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
5: I'm on with Lauren from Middle School Apartments, 800 block of Summit Avenue. She's complaining of a hurt knee. I'm going to talk to her a little bit.
2: Hi, copy. Is it near the 870 Summit Avenue? We got a caller who came across a female sitting in the grass with a tank top and copy. And then if you need fire, just let me know.
5: I'll talk to her a little more. I'll talk to her dad, but yes, it's them.
2: Not far.
6: Falls to 19, I'll be out of here.
2: Sam 502 checking status. 212 and 300 respond for a reckless at Southeast Avenue and 164. Southeast Avenue and 164. Westbound on 164. Maroon SUV 1028 of 420 Zebra Nora Union. Cut the caller off and forced him out of the grass. Now passing center. Last seen turning eastbound towards Sunset. 1040.
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2: 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For further, the caller is going to be following in a white Ram.
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5: 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By the PA, so we're going to take a minute.
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7: 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For a white four-door sedan that has been parked for 3 days. Nobody's moved it.
2: Go ahead.
5: Yeah, he did steal the cable from here as well as some sort of alcoholic drink. They're going to pull up the cameras. 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
8: 10-4.
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1: 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West 161, North 8907 Hayes Avenue. West 161, North 8907 Hayes Avenue. Caller's husband locked her out of the house and possibly changed the locks. 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
3: Class, Charles, Ida Charles, Henry Adam King. Correction, Henry Adam Charles King Adam, first of Jason, traditional, T-Tom for the middle. Male white, 1030,
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5: Okay. Are you still on the line with the reckless caller?
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5: Bravo 213, he's class, he's valid, no one. 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
1: I'm on the road. 47. 12, 218, trespassing.
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1: To target, North 95, West 17707 Shady Lane. There are some juveniles who were causing an issue earlier. They're currently back in the parking lot in a white Buick sedan. They're wanting them trespassed from the store.
0: Mike 248, 23.
1: 10-4, Mike 248. 220, 10-8, you can put us out on Wellington Court. 10-4, 220. 47.
0: Go ahead.
7: Post 217.
1: Post 217.
4: 226, right on Wellington.
1: 226.
7: I'm going to be closer than 218. I can take the juvenile complaint.
1: 10-4, 218, copy.
8: Okay, thank you.
1: 10-4.
8: I received a 911 misdial or accidental dial. The caller states her watch connected in error. She's not sure how it happened. She's from Waterford and visiting a residence off of Elkwood. Stated she does not need assistance.
0: Corey, clear it.
8: 10-4.
3: I got a second one, are you right?

0: Dickerson. That's Nora, Ida, Charles, King, Edward, Robert, Sam, Ocean, Nora. First of Kyle, traditional. A. Adam for the middle. Male white, 525 of 1987, 525 of 87.
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2: 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GOA. I'll be out of the 10-46 on Sunset and West.
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0: 312.
2: 1080 outstation, if you could open door 23. And mom's going to be walking in the front lobby. She's on a buzzer and she got a seat out there. She's already aware. 234.
0: Victor, 222 and 34, a possible 1055 at the Oconomowoc Public Library. There's a male parked along the side of the building. Appears 1055 or 1056 in a greenish blue Hyundai station wagon. If you drive from the community building to the back of the lot of the library, that's where you should be. Male white with blonde hair, a beard, shorts, and t-shirt. Did see him get out of the vehicle and stumble around and was slurring his speech in front of the caller. Currently has his door open in the lot right now.
3: 10-4.
1: 23, I copy.
0: 10-4.
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0: 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Our caller couldn't see at 1028.
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1: Adam William Lincoln, 5810 AWL 5810, should come back on a white Buick Enclave.
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0: 262?
1: 12-217, copy of second. Second, Wisconsin 28.
0: 12-217.
1: 48 Charlie Paul, 7537, BCP 7537. I believe it's going to be our car, actually.
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8: CM502, assist fire. Got a call from alarm company at Rogers Memorial for a smoke detector in the main second floor. There's no premise number listed, and we don't have anything further.
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1: 304, time of call is 1926. 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
1: Northbound 124, North Center, South Tower, Boy Charles Robert 2011, BCR 2011, Missouri Civic.
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0: Copy. It does come back on a Honda Santa Fe to a Peter Elliott on Bolson Drive in Oconomowoc. It's valid no wants.
1: 10-4.
2: 317 traffic.
0: Henry, 217, go ahead. 300-302, 300-302, respond for a left non-emergent at Freeman Park. 1200 White Rock Avenue, 1200 White Rock Avenue, crushes up Exeter Street and Perkins Avenue. A caller and her friend were at the park and their purses were stolen. They're checking their phone and it's pinging to 310 Bethesda Court. They're driving there now in a Ford Escape. 1040.
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2: 8015 west of North Shore. Transit auto 211 Young William Adams. 211 YWA.
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2: Roger,
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0: 18.
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0: 12218.
2: 218 is copy.
0: 300-302. The caller's going to be at the Farmers Market parking lot.
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0: The caller is going to be at the Farmer's Market parking lot to meet with you guys.
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0: Sam 502 for 43, fires on scene. And it looks like alarms and strobes are sounding. There's partial evacuation in progress.
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3: First one, the last name is Marvin, Mary Adam Robert, Victor Adenoa. First name is Austin. Two middles, J. John M. Mary. Male, white, date of birth 6-9-2010. 6-9-2010, break per second.
7: Eastbound Capital, at Cecilia. It's a blue Prius. I'll get a point in a second.
0: Confirm. You can go to the next.
3: Last name is Adam Boy Tom. First name is Leah. Lincoln Edward Adam Henry. Bill E. Edward, female white, birth 10-9-2008.
0: Pulse 514.
1: Texas 6 at the plate.
0: Good with it.
3: Go ahead.
0: They're both valid on probationary licenses, no one.
3: Have it out, thanks.
1: Wisconsin Temp, Young 8916 King Y 8916 K. I'll take read back, please.
0: I copy. What was the plate type?
1: It's Wisconsin Temp tag.
0: Yep.

0: comes back on a blue Toyota Prius, looks like to a Robert Aguilera Montiagro out of Milwaukee. It's valid no wants.
1: 10-4.
0: And I copy Sam 50223. 306 calls up for internet to Charles.
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0: Did they say what car they're going to be in?
1: Hey, 1028, that was attached. Looks like a white Ford Escape. I believe that's going to be the caller, Tyler Fisher.
0: Over.
1: 1919. We have the Taco Bell West 249 North 6498 Highway 164. We're in contact with the Michael Cueros, who's the GM of Taco Bell Advisors. 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
0: San Pfizer 2, I'll be clear log.
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3: Falls 294. 304 Chrysler has been contacted and they will be responding to the quick trip.
2: Could you change this to a parking complaint and then keep me on for notes?
3: 724. Permiss.
0: 29, we're here. We'll get that back.
3: If you could also just note that he is banned from the quick trip on Fleetfoot.
1: 724. Negative, not on file.
0: 10-4, it's on Silver Lexus SUV.
1: 10-4.
4: 214, that call is updated. See Charles, advise on prior reports.
1: 48, Chris.

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1: Victor 216.
2: Our subject was advised of resources available. He can change this to a well-being check and clear both units log.
1: So far. 312, good.
3: Car standing by my 1083. They can open door 27, so move my car around.
1: So far.
4: 29, copy the wind.
1: Go ahead.
4: Paul, 219, debris in the road.
1: Paul, 219.
4: Yeah, on Appleton Avenue, it'll be just east of Shady Lane.

0: 300, we're going to head over to that, both out of the court address, if possible.
1: Over.
0: Thank you.
2: And 06, copy the address for follow-up. One 4620 Westfield, referencing the dot from earlier.

If you could put me on a follow-up, if you have a call associated to help with looking for the phone number, if you could try to find a phone number associated, the place is going to be Adam Edward Union 9238, AEU 9238.

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0: Actually, 24, public service at UPS. You can meet with our caller with to report a theft. However, I believe it occurred in the city of Milwaukee. I'd rather just have you there.
1: That works. That's for Michael, correct?
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1: Go ahead. 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
2: Hi, guys. Jenna and the VINVAC. I sent both over to you.
1: I have those. I'm attaching them now. 24, you'll be meeting with caller Ariana. She's waiting outside.
0: 10-4, 43.
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2: That's just a fit. 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
4: 9262, can you create my last process call and put a route to that?
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4: A-firm.
3: A-firm.

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0: Legible template and a black Chevy sedan. Sorry, we're going to be going eastbound very much, DC-124.
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5: Boy Boy Lincoln, 4555. 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
2: Okay, go ahead.
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0: I'll be out with a rather mangy looking raccoon, 36 and 45 on the shoulder in the grass.
1: 10-4 crisis is 23. 4-0-4.
0: He's not running away. 47, are you okay with me shooting it?
2: 47 for

0: time.
1: Well, it's 2:13. I mean, it's on scene.
2: Okay. 3:14, I'm back in the city. I'll be 1019 with Fleet 38.
3: Also 3:14.
0: Have DPW scoop them up. He's by an orange post on the northeast section of the intersection.
3: Okay.

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4: Drivy westbound 16, west of 83, with Wisconsin Auto, Henry Young, Paul, Robert Charles, Tom Victor, HYPR, CTV.
0: 02, southbound Howie E is in Edwards, south east of Howie 83, southbound Howie E east of Howie 83. It's going to be before the roundabout. This is J2 here.
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1: 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It's for a well-being check for an individual. Caller states that mail has been piling up for over a week and they want the individual checked on that lives at that address.
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3: Calls 294, you can attach me to the animal complaint 23.
5: Could you also advise the time that the note was added, reference the air tag listing to Bethesda Court?
3: 302, the time of call.
5: A firm, if that's when that note is taken.
3: 10-4, it's going to be 2012, repeating 2012.
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3: Public service.
2: 28-300, I am en route to 550 Elizabeth now.
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0: caller Tara Webb at 14850 Westover. 14850 Westover called to inquire if we received any calls about a child that was struck who was on a scooter. She said her child struck the individual and said that they were calling the police. However, I did not receive any calls. I confirmed if an ambulance was needed. She stated it was not, and she said police were not needed. I just want to verify that an ambulance is not needed at this time.
1: 10-4. I'll be en route. Lily and North.
0: 10-4.
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2: Silver. 306-306, they're responding for an unknown problem at the Transit Center, 212 East St. Paul Avenue, 212 East St. Paul Avenue, crossing to Brook Street and Brem Street. In the lobby, there's a female black in her 70s, wearing a black leather jacket, red shirt wrapped around her head, stating she, quote, escaped her abuser and needs help. Per Metro Transit, the female appears pretty shaken up and is a little unsteady and slow on her feet. 10-4, I'll get you another since I haven't.
3: Thanks for having me. Hackery 265, notes updated, you can clear with the log.
4: 9248 status.
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1: 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George 501, 1042.
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0: Charlie today. Hey, John, what's up?
1: Charlie speaking.
2: 9203 staff.
1: Nine 203 served to me.
2: Okay.
0: Westbound 15 Sawyer. Westbound 15 Sawyer. It'll be Wisconsin Auto. Adam Hall, Sam. 9008 APS 9008.
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0: 262-501-2207, referencing an earlier call. It's cross reference.
1: 02, that call should be. 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
0: 02.
1: 02 again.
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3: Can't do.

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0: 306-23.
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0: 706. Go ahead. 93 West 341 South 5120 McCoy Parkway. West 341 South 5120 McCoy Parkway. Your neighbor is using a mini excavator right now for the past hour.
1: Hey Adam, L. Lincoln, AM 6654, ALA 6654, northbound 36, just past Northgate.
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1: 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Ever 207, go ahead. 207, we're going to be entering the I-43 cell phone from Moreland. Adam Young Robert 3402, AYR 3402. 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
1: There's additional warrants on the hit. Total bond is going to be 1,884, or must serve 36 days.
0: 302, I don't think that was intended for me.
1: That's for 306.
4: False 219, can you send me a message?
1: Affirmative.
4: 2012,
1: 9261, we're calling Maria, 773-872-9237, 773-872-9237, referencing a subject trying to run C off the road at the Amazon on Roundy Circle. We've made a word of language line, happened about 7 p.m. today, no longer together. She also has visual reference. She also has a video of the encounter and is a Spanish speaker only.
0: Copy.
1: 306.
0: Bravo 211. Create a call for ordinance violation at Marion Old Park. I'll be out with an occupied vehicle.
1: Ever. Did you copy the 1099?
4: Yeah, we copy. We have bad radio transmissions here. Hauser's 26. Do you want to confirm?
1: Ever.
5: Well, 294 status.
1: 294, you can clear both sides of the log.
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0: Ocean 256 traffic.
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1: Okay.
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6: 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His questions were answered. 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
0: Hey, Verm, you can finish. 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
0: 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West 289 North 2240 Lewis Avenue. That's where we're attempting callback.
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0: Kind of into anyone by the back, just so you know, mom's coming around to grab the dog out of the side, and then she'll be out of there.
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1: I did check address history in CAD and checked Spillman, and I'm not finding anything for a phone number. I'm looking in TLL now, and I do see one for the name Nazarene, and however you pronounce the last name, but it's a 27-year-old. I can add their phone number in there. I'm just not sure it's the right one.
2: Sure.
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1: 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It is registered to us, Jessica Thomas, born in 2006, does have multiple domestic suicide threats and follow-ups.
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1: Fleet 8. 1943, did you want a second? I'm for 408.
3: Okay.
1: So far.

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2: 12218, copy 1021.
0: 4334.
1: Is that 218? Copy, that's the same one TLO has, so it should be the same subject I just gave, Bravo 219 phone numbers. 10-4-4-0-2.
0: 10-4.
2: Hey, from 1021 for you, 1037, call off of Luman's Drive. It's going to be for a family stated that somebody came up to the door seeing they were an officer and left on foot. I was requesting out 1021 for extra patrols.
1: 10-4. 1917,
3: status. 10-4. Actually, 265, so you can raise the citation.
1: 10-4.
4: Calls 280 to 218.
1: Hey, you go ahead.
4: I'll take care of that. That was us.
1: That's what I figured. Thank you. Bravo 219.
2: Yes, best copy.

0: 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It looks like it was updated in 2023.
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0: 408 tonight.
1: King-216, you were hard to copy. Can you 10-9?
2: King-216, that 28th, a fleet plate out of Missouri. Let me know when you're ready. 10-4-408.
1: King-216, go ahead.
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1: 10-4, Echo 208. Four oh two, four oh six, respond for an intoxicated person at 323 North Greenfield Avenue, 323 North Greenfield Avenue, cross streets at East Broadway and Ellis Street. Caller son is extremely 1056 and started throwing things. He's now in his room, not throwing anything. 1040.
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3: 210 for a pre-alert EMS at 4705 Shasta Drive. 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Not conscious, breathing.
0: I have a caller on the line from Bethesda wondering why officers were ringing her doorbell. Do you want to speak to her?
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3: 213.
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0: 404-408-404-408, respond for 1089 at 235 Frame Avenue, 235 Frame Avenue, crossing to Garfield Avenue and South Grand Avenue for a PMP requesting attempt pickup of Elisa, who is 1056. She does have a history. 1099 is on NCIC. PMP agent is requesting PBT performed and for officers to contact her. Husband is aware of the 1099 and is the one that called PMP as Lisa's been drinking all day. 1040.
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4: Near Holy Cross Lutheran, West 156, North 8131 Pilgrim Road. Caller was driving by. 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Caller thinks he's very intoxicated. He's not in traffic.
8: 300 to 302.
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7: 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Echo 203, traffic.
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1: That Target, again, North 95 West 17707, Shady Lane. I believe that a new group of juveniles doing donuts in the parking lot want them trespassed as well.
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0: 319, I copy.
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0: Baldwin, 1060.
1: Baldwin.
0: Barley Cider.
1: Tower 42. Both 219 and Falls 218. It's going to be a gray Honda Civic. They just turned southbound on River Crest towards Panero.
0: Falls 218, I copy. You can show me 1060.
2: Yep.
0: 18,
2: I copy.
0: 300, we're off to the PD. Still on us.
1: Okay.
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1: Fault strength here. You can see the vehicle. It's going to be heading southbound on Appleton, just south of the city.
0: 13519. I copy.
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3: Copy, 28.
1: 0-4-28.
3: Bye. Out of Wisconsin, Boy Boy Lincoln, 2844. BBL, 2844.
1: Okay.
2: Falls, 219.
1: Falls, 218.
2: This vehicle is not going to be the one that's associated with the stuff that's target.
1: I copy.
0: Falls, 211.
1: Falls, 211. 218 comes back to a 2020 Toyota Corolla registered to a Joe Jones and Angelise Jones out of Milwaukee, expired clear of one.
3: Copy, thank you.
4: Okay, the individual, it's going to be Brian Holly. He's just north of Longwood, walking south on Pilgrim. He's going to be on the west side of Pilgrim.
5: King 216.
3: King 216.
5: For that possible 5-5, we had a complaint like that yesterday off of Watertown. I'll be heading to that area. 3-2-Lockheed could also.
3: 9203.
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2: Falls 219, firm up the location. I'll be out at the Great Lakes Laundry on Appleton Ave.
6: Ocean 246 and 911 Ocas. We spoke with Catherine McNull, born in 67, who lives over at North 87, West 39345 Mapleton Road. Advising no emergencies, it was an accidental dial from Siri and nothing seemingly 1037.
8: Attention area 2, possible 1055, exited Barker from I-94, unknown DOT. Again, exited Barker from I-94, unknown DOT. It's a white Ford F-150, 1020, Sam Mary 9604, or Sam Mary 6904, throwing beer cans off the truck and driving recklessly, willing to make a statement, no longer following.
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8: 10-4, we ran it both ways. Sam Mary 6904, list on a 2015 Ford F-150 white. It lists off Moreland Road in New Brookshire City.
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0: Oh. Echo 209, I'll have Calhoun if he goes on San Moreland.
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2: 4-4, 9203, Woodburn at Grandview, Woodburn at Grandview, Wisconsin and Victor Mary, 9222, AVM 9222, slow us up.
1: Hello. 4-2, negative for open on Toby.
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1: Echo 206.
0: I'll set up on the shoulder southbound, more or less just north of the address.
2: Hi, 223 status.
1: Copy. Setting up southbound Moreland, just north of address.
0: 466.
2: 9223 status.
0: There's PC for Toby, DBDC. 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

0: 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And possibly in the going it onto Watertown Road from Springdale. 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
0: 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There was a similar incident yesterday in that area as well.
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1: 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Have a good night.
0: 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I don't know if New Berlin wants to check that address.
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4: 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Truck, William George, 8760, WG 8760.
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1: 262-820-0455. 10-4. 9202. 9202, assist 9203. He pulled the traffic stop in traffic, Grandview, south of I-94, Grandview, south of I-94.
5: 76.
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0: 320 and 420 be advised. It's actually going to be the Tavia subject from our 1096 call at Grandview. He's no longer answering our questions again. Fire should be arriving on scene shortly.
1: 320, got
0: it. 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
0: Harbor 76.
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0: Tonight. 9179. I'll be 1022. Have a good night.
1: Yeah, for you as well.
2: 203, can you run the RO? It should be a Nathan Fire.
1: 320 and 420, you can actually 1022. Fire is going to be transporting him to the hospital. No longer needed police assistance. So it's 514.
2: 320 tonight.
0: 420 tonight. 408
3: tonight. Good. I have a no cause off of Cardinal Court. The caller was initially reporting two vehicles that were parked in front of their house. However, while we were on the line with them, the vehicles left and they no longer need any assistance. Can I just clear that out? 1020.

0: 8:56 time. 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Zero six. Can you advise 1080 time?
1: Area 1-2, you are now patched.
0: 306, 1080, 2121, 2121, 10-4.
2: I got 208 traffic. 208. Greenfield 167, Wisconsin, 4 Adam Sam, 9610. 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
3: Airway advice 7.
0: 10-4. Did you want a second?
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0: Are you clear?
3: 219.
4: Follow 211, Brian's been dropped off. You can clear me to log.
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0: 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He's David regular restricted to one, so it's no one's no paper.
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0: 9203, clear sight, back around. Boy boy Adam 1311, BBA 1311. Gonna be westbound Blue Mountain at Sunny Slope.
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1: West 145 North 8572 Patricia Place. West 145 North 8572 Patricia. Came in abandoned. We made contact on callback. She just got a new phone and is setting it up. Cooperative, no issues.
2: 3220.
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0: On Summit and George, 28 is going to be Road America plate, Fanboy Tom Adam Edward 2, Fanboy Tom Adam Edward 2. It's going to be on a silver Mitsubishi.
1: 420.
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2: 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Can you create a DC call at the 5 points? 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
4: Last name Sam, Mary, Ida, Tom, Henry. First name King, Adam, Nora, Ida, Adam, G. George, middle initial, female, black, 713 of 08. Excuse me. 06. 713 of 06.
0: Very good.
2: Last name Charles, Adam, Nora, Tom, Ocean, Robert, Ida, Adam, Nora, Ocean. Space. Mary, Adam, Robert, Tom, Ida, Nora, Edward, Zebra. First name, George, Union, Sam, Tom, Adam, Victor, Ocean, no middle. DOV 12-2692,
0: mail unknown. 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
2: 300, I'll be outstationed on the wanted call. 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

0: North 59, West 17745 Meadow Court. North 59, West 17745 Meadow Court. An 81-year-old male, conscious breathing, who fell. There is family with him.
1: Yeah, fire advice, please.
0: X267 says. Ten four. John 283 status.
1: John 283, come in.
0: Ten four. David 503 status.
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0: 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That bike that was stolen after it was left outside for someone to use.
1: That worked.

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2: Last up, Alvarez. Hey, Adam, Lincoln, Victor, Adam, Robert, Edward, Zebra, first of Lisa, Lincoln, Ida, Sam, Adam, middle initial, D, David, date of birth, 7-6-68, 7-6-68, female white.
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1: 09042,
0: break. Go ahead. I'm in on Park Check at Sandhill Park. There's a bunch of people in cars there.
3: 10-4, just reporting 3, they probably just wrapped filming.
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1: 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He's outside with his girlfriend, 1039. I'll get you another since I have it. 9244.
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1: 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Gray son who is beating up the husband. Husband is hurt. Daughter's outside. No weapons involved. It's a 14-year-old male.
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0: 310-313 is going to be the Sean subject. 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We now have an open line.
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0: 10-4. 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
1: Bravo 310. 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
3: 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Yeah. 10-4.

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2: Echo 202.
0: Eastbound National coming up to copy. Wisconsin Boy Charles Edward at 3934, BP 3934, the Black Ultima.
2: Next 267.
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4: 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No wants. 02 restriction. 3 priors.
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0: 7319, step four.
1: Never. Echo 201.
5: Wheeler to Cooper. Is there anyone in the jail?
6: 201.
0: 310, he's denying EMS. American 22.
7: 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I am in the Detective Bureau.
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0: Multiple units, Bravo 310, I copy. Fire King 1022. Echo 201, I know you just went 10-6 at the PD, but I am pending a well-being check off of Pinewood Creek for a child who is advising that the mother is drinking and he doesn't feel safe. He's been revoked from all of his electronics, and she's been drinking a cherry drink and hitting her vape more than usual. Son is 12 years old.
1: 10-4.
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1: 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Echo 209, there's going to be negative weapons in the home. They are unaware that Ellie was contacted. It's just Ashley, the mother, and Aiden in the home. No animals, and they advise she'll be cooperative. Echo 202 status.
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1: Jennifer, we just got an additional note that the child stated the mother will be fuming when PD arrives.
0: Jennifer.
2: 402, 408, 302, and 408, respond for 1086 at 1630 Victoria Drive, 1630 Victoria Drive, pressure to Richard Street and Southwest Avenue. Speak up, speak out, says Mackenzie, posted on TikTok. Quote, I've been self-harm free for 29 seconds one day ago. Another TikTok said she isn't going to make it to 15 years old. Address is from CAD info, not provided in call taking, 1040.
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New Berlin Hills Golf Course, 13175 Graham Street. The caller is staff. As the last person to leave and is closing, advisor is a car sitting in the parking lot. Saw two people get out carrying what looked like a mop over their shoulder, and they jog towards the back door. 1028 for the vehicle is Adam Paul Henry, 3727 APH, 3727.

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0: 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He is not alone.
1: Unit 5, guys.
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3: 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Adam Mary Paul, 7469. 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It's going to be on a silver Honda.
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3: 9203.
1: 9203. Falls 294, 1042.
3: Step 03, sir. From clear at lock. And then that'll be 4241 is 9362.
1: Perfect. Falls 215, clear log 1042.
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1: Echo 209, we're calling the reporting party back. I know they were communicating via PlayStation, so he would just have to contact his son, but I will keep you updated.
0: Sounds good. I thought it was going to give Ashley a call.

0: 就想他这样子，就是要我们传达的。
1: 不好意思，对
0: 不起。
2: Multiple units, Bravo 313, go ahead.
1: Crisis will be in route.
2: Where are the unit going?
3: Falls 280, turn 42.
2: Turn for Falls 280.
0: Six and stand, like, there's a woman inside the back, man. She's more than likely supposed to be here.

0: 308-406-308-406, respond for a room of subject at the Meadows Apartments, 2414 Springdale Road, Unit 18, 2414 Springdale Road, Unit 18, crossed to Hollandale Drive on Blue Mound Road. Caller reporting a male white wearing a blue shirt came to her door asking for help, refused to give his name, and stating his wallet was stolen from the Marcus Cinema. Caller wants male removed as he is not leaving, and caller has tried to help him. Female has called back several times that male is still in the hallway. 1040.
1: Got it.
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0: I'm still on the line with the reporting party. He's wondering what he needs to instruct his son to do next. 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
1: That kind of thing. Nothing happened there. So he can either open us or come down and open the door for us, or we'll make contact with you over the phone.
0: Never.
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1: Aiden's stating that he went downstairs and outside, and he doesn't see you guys. 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
3: No copy. I saw him walking on the second floor, but he never came out to the main entry door, so he might be lost.
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2: Copy of 20 as well.
1: Go ahead.
2: George, 0, David, Sam, Alto, G, 0, D, S, P, 2.
1: Four 26 comes back current to a Maurice Lawrence out of Milwaukee. It's an 07 Cadillac, white in color, no wants.
2: 10-4, thank you.
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2: Attention, are you one squads for domestic in progress? 15525 West North Ave. 15525 West North Ave. Still gathering more information.
3: 11 copy.
2: 312 copy.
4: He
2: responded to domestic. They're saying they're being hit by somebody. Again, still gathering.
1: 10-4.
5: 308, I'm following.
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0: 9-2-50, 10-4-2, have a good night.

0: He's trying domestic. Sounds very physical right now. There is a name of David being said.
1: Y32, do we have a unit number by chance?
0: It's plotting on rapid SOS closer to unit 2, which is the northwest corner, but we don't have an exact unit.
1: Bravo 315, 23.
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1: Over 10-4.

311 there was a female that was yelling for David to get off of her right now, and then her TLO is going to be at David, subject born in 76.

0: 37, Coach Foster.
1: And you're talking domestic. The male is saying that the female is out of control right now because they have been drinking and that he is holding her down until officers get there, and it is going to be Unit 2. Again, Unit 2.
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0: Victor 341, it's Bruno, Independent Living, 1780 Executive Drive. Came in abandoned. We made contact with an employee on callback. It was a pocket dial, no issues.
1: 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Cleared out the log.
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0: 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She does suffer from 1096 issues, and dad has not been taking her to therapy. 1040.
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3: 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Robert Ida Charles, Adam Robert, David Ocean, no middle. 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
1: 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Camilla is back on the line, stating she's driving to an address in the city of Waukesha. Could hear her talking about 961 and her father of her onboard child not helping. Advise she's also leaking fluid.
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2: 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There was no issues. I made contact with the reporting party. 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
0: I believe it's going to be the Ricardo Chavez subject I ran the call. 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
0: 3110, it's showing there's no photo on file.
1: 10-4-2. We're on 532, say hello.
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1: I'm Strong North Avenue in front of the hospital. Boy David Lincoln, 1933 BDL, 1933 on a black Ford sedan.
0: 10-4.

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0: Four 26-10-8.
1: 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Tango 206 status. 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
0: Turning into Lindsay at North Mount Pewaukee. Lindsay at Pewaukee. Wisconsin Auto, Adam Young, David, 7618, AYD, 7618, on gray Hyundai.
1: 426 comes back current to an Anne Marie Carl out of Pewaukee, 2014 Honda Accord, black in color. No wants.
3: Thank you.
0: 9218. Clear to jail. You can clear my report. I'll be out at WSD briefly.
1: Over.

0: 9303 10 46.
1: All right, who's over?
0: Southbound 43 travel. Southbound 43 travel.
1: Power.
2: Both units 23, ending mileage is 54.
0: Well, 532, clear warning.
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1: Cypher. 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
0: Boy, David, David, 6869, DDE, 6869, north from Pewaukee.
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0: Last name, Schradel. 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First name, Cody. Charles, Ocean, David, Young. Middle name, Adam. Male unknown, 040396, 040396.
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0: 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She's sitting in a black SUV. 1040. 306, copy.
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2: Last of Simon, Sam, Ida, Mary, Ocean, Nora. First of Samantha, Sam, Adam, Mary, Adam, Nora, Tom, Henry, Adam. Middle initial, M, Mary, female, white, date of birth, 310-1980.
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2: 1074, can you also attach a photo over?

0: Bravo 532, State is requesting a 10-40 response for assistance on a traffic stop westbound I-94 at Calhoun. Westbound I-94 at Calhoun, permission to send 314, they just cleared.
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0: 308 and 408, respond for a 1037 subject at Pebble Valley Park, 2565 Pebble Valley Road, cross streets Woodburn and North University. Caller stating a vehicle pulled in behind the generator near the pump house and can hear two males talking. Finds at 1037.
1: 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All right, copy.
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1: 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We have Camilla back on the line who is distraught. 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

0: 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She's pulled over at WKPD right now, but does not wish to speak to them. She did disconnect with us, so I will advise if she comes.
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0: 2008,
1: break.
2: Go ahead. Fleck, Frank, Lincoln, Edward, Charles King, first name Ryan, R-Y-A-N, middle initial A. Adam, male white, 5-20,
1: 2005. 14. Time for Bravo 314. 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
2: Last name, David, Ocean, Boy, Boy, Sam, first name, Lenny, Robert, Ocean, Nora, Nora, Ida, Edward, middle initial, L, Lincoln, 12-23-2004, and everything is kosher here.
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0: 9302. We're going to be on 59 coming up to Hillside. 59 coming up to Hillside. They stopped in the middle of the lane of traffic. You can start me a second right away. 305, I'm out with them.
1: Okay.
2: Echo 302. We're going to be northbound 43 at Sunny Slope. 43 at Sunny Slope. Wisconsin Auto. Boy, David, David. 7839. BDD
3: 7839. 10-4, go 302. I had another white sedan pull over with me in front of our first vehicle.

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0: 402 and 404 respond to Waukesha Memorial. It's for the female that was at the Speedway for the unknown problem. Staff called advising she isn't saying anything to them. She's in ER room number 7, and they're contacting crisis. 1040.
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0: We're northbound 43 at 124. No plate. Looks like a Honda. Get a catchback.

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1: Michael 302. What's up? Hi, Hyundai. I'll get you a 10 seconds second here.
2: 10-4. Sam 329.
0: Be on Summit on the bridge for 94. Wisconsin, Boy Adam Tom 9576. Boy Adam Tom 9576.
2: 10-4. King 347, 20 off.
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1: Four oh six, we're both 10-8 calls updated to Charles.
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2: 3710-4, you can itemize up my driver. 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He's having a little bit of vehicle issues.
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0: Westbound I-94 at Moreland Road. Westbound I-94 Moreland Road for a passerby reporting that a dark-colored car hit the median and is pulled over on the shoulder. Unknown injury.
1: Patrick,
0: 04, 10-4. 05, it's going to be regarding your previous well-being check with Ashley and her son. 847-942-1325. 847-942-1325. Ashley is who you'll be calling.
1: 10-4.
2: 93-02, traffic. 59 at Hillside. 59 at Hillside. Wisconsin. Adam Young Robert 9622. Adam Young Robert 9622.

0: 9304, just for 43. State's also going to be en route. It sounds like they're getting med going. Unknown injuries. But people are outside of the vehicle and a tire flew off.
1: 9304, Tiffer.
2: Far away, if somebody has a multi-drug test kit with them, can they stop with a stop?
0: Probable 532. We have one WSP deputy en route to an accident westbound I-94 in Moreland. Westbound I-94 in Moreland for a vehicle that hits a median and a tire flew off of their vehicle. It was called in by a passerby. We have the cameras pulled up and we can see that there are two subjects outside the vehicle. Permission to send 311.
3: Send 14 as well.
0: Send 14, Bravo 311, 314, you copy? 9303 status.
3: That's it.
2: 11 copy.
4: 14 copy.
3: 35, 19. Of course, two Ramirez, I can bring you one.
2: Copy.
3: Cam 4.
1: False 350, 10 8 warning.
0: 10 4.
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0: Bravo 311.
2: Did you still for West of Portland?
0: Stand by, I'll check with the call taker.
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3: Copy.
0: 304. Bravo 311. The plot is showing just east of westbound I-94, just east of Moreland.
2: Over.
0: 9304.
3: Cycle
0: 302 status.
1: 10-8-5.
0: 10-4.
2: 10-4.
1: 9304.
0: 9304, just for additional. Brookfield's also going to be en route. STOC has the cameras off, and it looks like there's a child sitting on the wall.
1: 9304, 10-4.
3: 10-3-4, Charlie.

0: what course of Wheeler. Are you guys on East North or Pewaukee?
1: East North.
0: For the 311.6.
2: Sure. 9302 status.
0: Ninety-three zero three ten six.
2: 402, your information.
3: What?
2: She has two open cases, one for DC, second is for resisting DC and throwing bodily fluid.
0: Bravo 311 lane 3 will be completely blocked off.
2: Stand for. Go ahead.
1: Hunter was cited for not having another licensed driver seated beside him. He was advised not to drive him today.
0: Bravo 311 for 28.
2: That's fine. Bravo.
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1: Southbound I-41, south 124. 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
1: 10-4, 404, back up.
2: Pull through, 11 traffic.
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0: 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I'll be in route to 847 Martin, unit 205.
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1: King 3-34.
0: Victor 3-41. Victor 3-31 can disregard, and then Victor 3-30 is en route. He'll sit on the tow, and I'll go with Sam 3-29. I'm an attack certified as well.
1: 31 copy.
2: Got it.
3: We're going to be in the parking lot of the corners on the east side. Out of Wisconsin, Adam, George, David, 1481 AGD, 1481.
1: 10-4. Do you want a second?
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3: Ninety-two sixty-three.
2: I still had a board. Are you still here at 42?
3: Yeah, we're still at the T-Walk, he said. Off day one.
2: Okay.

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1: Tango 304, I am pending a 1021 from Camilla. She's now calling from her residence, which would be Echo 302's area. Do you want it to continue to pen for you or reassign?
0: I hope he's up to help there,
2: 302, go ahead.
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2: Henry 319, status.
3: Hey, Captain.
4: David, before you continue to ordinance violation.
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0: Adam King, David, 4355, AKD 4355, we're at the laundromat at corner of Hartwell and Broadway.
2: Henry 319, status.
0: Hey.
2: 10-4, 320, back him up.
3: 320, go.
0: Henry 319, traffic.
2: Henry 319.

0: 10347, I'm out with 34.
1: We westbound 16, east of C. Charles. We've got the heavy truck X-ray over Edward 66881. X over E 66881.
0: That's working 347.

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1: Victor 330, 1023.
2: That's Victor 330. Echo 302.
0: Is this called in on non-emergency or 911?
2: They are all non-emergency. Fifth call this evening.

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0: 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Please, semi-slope, south of National. 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Johnson Auto, Adams, Zebra, Tom, 5389. AZT, 5389.
1: San Fargo, 3-0.
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2: 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Indiana Fleet Plate. Frank Lincoln, 192, Adam Henry Charles.
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1: North 85, West 14040 Fond du Lac. North 85, West 14040 Fond du Lac, apartment 37. Car wants her ex-boyfriend out of the house. We're still gathering.
0: Okay, interesting, copy.
2: 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I'm close by.
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1: King 334.
0: Just count some of those parking abilities. I'll be there in the morning.
1: 10-4, King 334. King 347, sending log. 10-4, King 347.
2: Unit responding to Fond du Lac. Caller stating that the ex is not inside the house. He's currently outside near the mailbox. Both parties have been drinking.
0: 301 on 10-6.
1: 301.
0: 315, copy. Any info? If anything happens.
1: Heading 304 status.
2: So we're in, now the caller is stating that she's in a verbal argument with her daughter, who is in the apartment with her.
0: 350, copy.
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1: 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False 315.
4: 9302, traffic.
5: 9307. 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
4: Highway 59 at Commercial Drive. Highway 59 at Commercial, out of Wisconsin. Adam, Mary, Nora, 7187. Adam, Mary, Nora, 7187.

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0: Last name, Tom, Edward, Sam, Charles, Henry, Edward, Nora, David, Ocean, Robert, Frank. First name, Charles. Been also always in the ocean. Male, white, date of birth, 5/14/80.
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2: 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Pulse 311. He's valid, no one.
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1: Last name Lincoln, Ocean, Robert Ocean, Nora Adam. First name Kayla Comet. Middle initial R is Roberts. Date of birth 1/21/1983. Female white.
0: Tesla.

0: you can clear me from this. Can you show me route to 707 North Grand, Unit 402? Mm-hmm. I'll take another 1040.
1: 1040, is it in reference to the DC call?
0: No, make a separate call. Apparently Stacy's being DC again, though.
1: 1040.
2: I'm 1060.
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0: Eastbound Blue Mound, east of Barker with Wisconsin, Boy Charles Union 2507, BCU 2507.
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0: I'm out with a suspicious vehicle. 124 just south of Cold Spring, Wisconsin Auto. Adam Robert Lincoln, 9112, ARL, 9112. Multiple juveniles just came out of the vehicle right across the street.
1: Victor 341, 1080, 1250.
0: 10-4. Start my way. I'll advise.
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4: 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Adam, Mike, and David, 6032. ALD, 6032.
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1: David 310, on ramp westbound 94 from 83. With Wisconsin Auto, Adam, George, Mary, 8392, AGM 8392 on a Honda SUV.
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0: Last name, Lincoln Ocean, Robert Ocean, Nora Adam. First name, John Adam Young, David Adam. Date of birth, 1-7-2006, female white.
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0: 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Signal on the turn into the driveway. Take a second.
1: 10-4. 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
0: 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Sorry, my allergies in the nose.
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0: 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Vehicle pulling into the driveway of 627 South Main.
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2: Last name is Boy Edward Lincoln, Union Sam Charles Henry Adam King. First name is David Common, middle Joseph Common, male white, date of birth 7-8-86, 7-8-86.
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2: 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Echo 302, go ahead.
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3: Bravo 311, traffic.
1: 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Victor 330.
0: I'll be transporting one of the passengers to the address on Milton.
3: Eastbound, Blue Mountain Bed, Elm Grove. No plates on a light colored SUV.
1: 10-4. 10-4, Bravo 311.
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2: 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Also have a 29301 ready.
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2: Last name, Mary Ocean Robert Edward Nora Ocean. 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
3: I believe the phone number for that 911 cell is going to be the female that called last time from the Baymont. June, I can't remember her last name.
1: 10-4, standby for revac. 9302 status. 10-4.
2: 10-4. I'll also be searching for 961.
1: 10-4.
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0: 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My capital on my fieldway.
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0: X-ray 370, copy of Wisconsin template.
1: Go ahead. Bravo 314 for revac 1063.
0: Edward 7232 Charles Edward E 7232 CE.
1: Over. He comes back, no license issue. That 1028 is valid, no wants. He has a 99 through Wauwatosa for a bench warrant, FPF RT bond or sign for new court date.
0: 10-23.
2: Copy, you can go ahead and confirm that.
1: Ever. Ever, Victor 33. 304, 10-8-4. X-370, your template is coming back on a silver 2002 Saturn SC1 expired registration to a Kavon Hughes out of Milwaukee.
0: 10-4, can you just read back what you have for the template?
1: Edward 7232 Charlie Edward.
0: That is correct. Can you copy it in?
1: Affirm, go ahead.
0: Actually, stand by on that. I can't read it.
1: 10-4, just advise when you're ready. 402 and 404, respond for this. 1016 at the Baymont, 2111 East Moreland. Cross street to maintenance, Springdale. So a female from earlier, she called back stating she found a suicide note that her boyfriend wrote. They are in room 227. 1040.
0: 2-0. 4 copy. Victor 330, clear log.
1: 10-4, Victor 330.
4: Henry 217, 1042.
1: 10-4, Henry 217.
0: Victor 241 in dispatch. Can you send me a message?
1: 10-4. 10-4, Victor 341.

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0: 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All up here in order. Updated it tonight.
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0: 420, but the subject at the state office building.
1: Four.
3: Three 20 also.
1: Denver 320.

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1: 426, you have June Harris, is 429.
2: Bravo 313 traffic.
0: Bravo 313, go ahead.
2: Eastbound Capital, east of 128, eastbound Capital, east of 128. 028 on a silver Subaru.
1: X36, Ryan, we're 10-6.
0: 10-4. 10-4. A-frame, she's suspended, 1074.
1: 10-4.
3: On the handle, it had no plates and it was a white SUV.
4: I know, I saw.
5: 420, copy, 29.
0: 20, go ahead.
4: Bravo 315, I'm trying to catch him to a high-flying vehicle. It's been toasting out, continuing east past 124 on Blue Mount.
0: Copy. You're in.
5: Last name Robinson. Robert Ocean Boy, Ida Nora, Sam Ocean Nora, first name LaShawn, Lincoln Adam, Sam Henry, Uni Nora, middle of Mary. Mail unknown, 10-03-81.
0: Are you in pursuit?
4: Negative. Still trying to catch it. I don't believe this is the vehicle. I may have lost it.
0: 10-4. Happy. What was the description?
6: I'll even try it.
5: X-ray 370, clear warning, partner log.
4: Negative. I have it. It's on westbound from, correction, northbound on 117th from Blue Mount.
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2: 404-23.
0: 10-4. What is the vehicle description?
4: Going to be a white Jeep SUV with no plates.
0: Copy. Are you in pursuit?
5: Negative. Vehicle stop.
0: Copy. Vehicle stop. And if you just confirm you're 20?
5: North on 117th from Blue Mountain in Tulsa.
0: 420, 1061.
5: Go ahead.
0: Go ahead.
5: Young 6434 Edwards.
0: Copy. He's suspended on probation. He's 99 for a probation violation.
5: Copy.
0: David 319, assisting us. Bravo 315, it comes back on a white Jeep Compass expired to a Giovanni Pittman out of Milwaukee, no wants.
5: David 319.
0: Bravo 314, no 15. Never. Stay with your 19, assisting us, 871 Woodland Park Drive. Again, 871 Woodland Park Drive. First party caller, 26-year-old female, conscious breathing. She's vomiting. I believe she may possibly be having a sickle cell episode or something along those lines.
6: 319, I copy. She won't.
5: 420, 26, if you want to confirm.
0: 10-4. Negative. Her boyfriend's on scene with her. Would you like to have fire advice?
6: A-from.
0: 10-4.

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0: 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Zebra 3562 Adam.
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0: Your plate comes back on a silver Subaru to Antonia Butler out of Milwaukee. Is valid, no warrants. 302, go ahead.
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1: Copy, thanks.
0: 10-4, 306, back up.
1: 12-315, next patrol.
0: 6, copy. 12-315, go ahead.
1: Metropole Apartments, off of me.
0: 10-4. And false 315, do you want to satisfy your out there?
1: Negative.
0: 10-4.
3: Clerk to Lamont. If you get the chance, can you just talk to the front desk worker? Apparently, she saw what happened in the hallway.
0: 10-4.

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1: Fred. She's saying that he has the password to her phone. Can you see if you can get it from him?
2: Okay.
3: 9361 traffic. 9361. Bravo 311 for the 99.
2: I see the notes. I'll take the PR bond. I put my email in the notes.
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4: Mark Lamont, he's denying that he changed the passcode.
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0: referred to as anyone had contact with a younger female black that appears nonverbal.
1: We lived the course. I think there was a 96 call earlier up at the hospital for her.
0: Copy. Did we get an ID for her? She's carrying a large American flag and some other decorations that she may have taken from someone's residence.
2: 02, I have her pull 29.
1: Her name was attached to that call. If you look up, I think it was up at the hospital.
2: Zero 02, her name is Siri Abdul. She's flag 96.
0: 29.
2: Zero 02, her name is Siri Abdul. She's flight 1096.
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1: Silver Falls 319. Three oh two, I also attached a photo.
2: Copy, thanks. What was the dispo for the previous call with her?

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1: Copy.
0: What fleet, or sorry, what squad are you on?
1: 62.
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1: Victor 330, go ahead. Echo 301, EMS call.
0: I'm at coming up to Roebrook, being at Blue City 1028.
1: 9363 status.
0: 10-8. Echo 301.
1: Echo 301, EMS will be in route 14356 West Waterford Square Drive. 79-year-old male who's conscious and breathing, who fell out of a chair. It's home with family.
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0: Parking bus, 10-8.
1: 10-4.
0: Victor 330, we turned out a Roebrook office on that.
1: 10-4.

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1: 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This is C30, a template coming back on a blue 2008 Honda Accord, registered to a Sage Mighton out of Dallasman.
0: Is there any status on the PR bond?
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1: 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Should be on a red Suzuki.
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0: 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Again, Edward 2626, Victor Edward.
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3: 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Can I get a second for a search? 961.
0: 10-4.
3: 306, copy.
0: 10-4. 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
0: Mecca 3028, it's going to be out of California. 1 John Charles 3440, 1 JC 3440, I'll just take 3 back.
1: Happy, are you wanting to be on a call at all or just run it informer?
0: Negative, just 3 back.
1: That works.

0: Echo 302, it's valid. Listening to a Garcia, Rigoberto, and no one.
1: You can pause it.
0: Sure.

Victor 331, the 1021 is going to be a Jocelyn staff over at the Even at O'Connor Walk. She's requesting a 1021 for information on where the patient was transported. Her phone number is going to be 414-350-8909. Again, 414-350-8909.

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0: Falls 319, Fountain and Anthony, Wisconsin Auto, Boy Adam Henry, 2239, BAH 2239.
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3: 35.
0: Adam ZRX 7883. AZX 7883. Not that other way.
3: Pound 4.

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1: Paul's 319.
0: How about with the registered owner? Can you just verify that the status of revocation is due to alcohol?
1: Copy, standby.

0: Pause 2019.
1: Right.
0: Well, 2019 looks like she was revoked back in 22, and it has not been reinstated since.
1: Yeah.
0: And Falls 2019, just for further, looks like she does have an IID requirement as well.
1: Yeah, thank you.

0: Ocean 344 status.
1: Tilly.
0: Tilly. Tower for Ocean 344, Victor 535 status.
2: Status.
0: Victor 535 says trust.
3: Tilly. Tilly.
2: Tower.
3: 9305 traffic.
0: Tower Victor 535, X-ray 369 status. X-ray 369, status trip.
3: Genesee at Ridge Road. Genesee at Ridge Road. Wisconsin Auto. Adam, Mary, David, 5303. AMD, 5303.
0: That's that. X-ray 369, Officer Fisher, status.
3: X-ray 370, I think he's working on some of the DD. I'll go check him.
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0: Highway 83 at Nagawicka East. Adam Young, Sam, 9037. Adam Young, Sam, 9037. It's a white Mercedes.
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0: 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The car is pulled out of traffic. No injuries.
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0: 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Offense to UPI Manufacturing, South 87 West, 35670 Godfrey Lane, for an anonymous caller who saw a Rick Camp driving a silver Jeep, White Charles Boy, 4695, and he believes he has no license due to multiple DWIs and out on bail for pulling a 32 on someone.
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0: 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License plate 908805.
2: Uh-huh. Bravo 315, now we'll hang up. Very brief open line at 16555 La Vella Circle. Like, it's just plotting to that address. It was a phone we're attempting to call back.
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0: 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Sam, Paul, Edward, Nora, Nora, Edward, Robert, Sam, Andrew, Adam, Nora, David, Robert, Edward, William, Elsham, Mary. Date of birth 4/15/1988.
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2: Bravo 315, we called back and spoke to a case similar, born in 69, stated he was at the address of 16555, accidentally dialed on his watch, no emergencies.
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2: 306. And 426, respond for a 1086 subject at Walmart, 2000 Southwest, Cross Street Sentinel and Darlene. The male white, approximately 40 years old, wearing a light blue sweatshirt. He was threatening staff, saying someone was pointing a gun at him and claiming that the staff also saw it. He is now by the bus stop. Possible 1096 issue. 1040.
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2: 406 and 420. Respond for a removed subject at Waukesha Memorial. The female in front of the west entrance needs to be removed. Security is out with her. 1040.
6: 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He's got a valid ID card, and he comes back on probation, no one.
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0: 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Are the unit flying?
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1: 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Town line in North Lisbon, Wisconsin Auto, Adam, Union Boy, 9457, AUB 9457.
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0: Can you 10-9 the plate, please? 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
3: If you can create a call for a 1050, it's going to be a car versus deer. I'll be on westbound on around 16 from North Shore.
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1: 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Echo 304 status.
0: So Meyer, Mary Adam Young, Edward Union Robert, first of Cheryl, Charles Henry, Edward Robert Young Lincoln, middle initial 8, Adam, date of birth 10-11-63,
1: 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Echo 304, checking status.
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1: 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Four oh six, she's flagged 1096, expired no once.
0: Turn force.
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0: 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Four 2010, Roger Ports.
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0: That is racist.
1: Redford is Lisbon. Redford is Lisbon. License plate, Wisconsin Auto. Adam Lincoln Charlie 3188. ALC 3188.
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2: 19.

10-7-2-7, attention to your first call reference for bus driver, westbound I-94 from Pewaukee Road, westbound I-94 from Pewaukee Road, a light blue Honda CRV, Adam Union Frank 4879 is passing on the shoulder and leaving for traffic.

0: Area 3 Squad, reckless driver, westbound I-94 from Pewaukee Road, westbound I-94 from Pewaukee, light blue Honda CRV, plate of Adam Union Frank 4879, AUF 4879, passing on the shoulder and weaving through traffic. Caller was willing to make a statement but disconnected when we asked for their full 27. I don't believe they're following any further. 93 is their own sarcastic.
1: Right.

0: 3301 at Dottie's, North 55 West, 29411 Highway K, for 1017, the staff Nikki referenced. At 5:30, the systems are going to operate no cash only in a white Chevy van, last without saying. White Charles Union, 2557.
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0: 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Interrupt.

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0: Wolfel in Bluemont, not Wisconsin. 3 minutes of flight. Charlie 31637. 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
1: 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Echo 301, coming back on a red 2008 Chevy Equinox, registered to a Deborah Turner out of Milwaukee.
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1: 10-4. Falls 315, information on an extra patrol request.
6: Good. 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
0: So.
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2: Pulse 317, Wanakee Golf Course, North 50, West 20830 Lisbon Road. Caller lives on Cameron Way in between her backyard and the golf course. You can see a lot of smoke and some possible flames.
3: 10-4, coming from the building or just field area?
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0: Last name Road, Ross Ocean, Henry, David, Edward. First name Jason, John, Adam, Sam, Ocean North, middle initial D, David. Birth
3: 6-3-1983,
1: male white. Okay. I copy. 62 over Travis South.
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3: 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Wisconsin Auto, Boy Robert, 2229, Boy Robert, 2229.
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1: 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Try to run our caller off the road as well. Westbound.
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0: Area 1 squads for an update on the Reckless. They're currently passing Mitchell Park Drive. Incident originally started around 76th and Capitol, and the car is still following.
1: Area 4 units for a Reckless driver westbound Capitol from Brookfield. Westbound Capitol from Brookfield, it's a blue Toyota RAV4. Adam John, Adam 2755, Adam John, Adam 2755, driving erratically, yelled at the caller. Caller is still following. Passing Mitchell Park Drive.
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3: 62 traffic.
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1: 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So,

0: 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West 325 North 7101 Clearwater Drive. For a J2 deer, alive and conscious, but lying in a ditch and not moving off the road.
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3: Friday, DPW out here for info. I took out poles and the concrete entrance at Powell and Silver Spring.
4: Before we answer that, reckless driver called. The suspect vehicle is now southbound Pewaukee from Capitol. Southbound Pewaukee from Capitol. Blue Toyota RAV4, Adam John Adam, 2755, driving erratically and yelled at the caller. Attempted to run them off the road. Caller's following on a white Silverado.
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2: 109.
0: Affirm, I'll swing around.
2: 10-4.
0: Command's terminated, all units 1024. 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
4: 18, can you go through details, please?
2: We have two fall calls pending, one at Highland Zero Park and the other at West 204 North 5227 Landon Road. They are both going to be subjects that have family on scene.

0: Last name Sam Adam Tom Tom Edward Robert William Henry Ida Tom Edward. First name William Ida Lincoln Lincoln Ida Edward. Date of birth 03/16/1960. Male black.
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0: 9304. Do we have any historical phone number?
1: Negative. And the caller ID said it was listed to a Daniel Middleton. We TLO'd the number, and there's no Daniel Middleton listed to that number on there at all. Not finding anything in Spillman either.
0: I copy. We're in contact with Terry right now.
1: Never.

0: Paul, 317. Can you copy a heavy truck plate out of Wisconsin on a dump truck?
1: Good.
0: I don't know if there's anything in front of it. The half plate's gone.
2: 362, what's the current 10-point?
1: I believe that they exited at Prospect and they're getting back on 94. We're trying to figure that out.
2: 94, 1060.

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0: Call 317, that plate doesn't return. There might be some numbers missing.
3: I copy. I'm following the rapid SOS. It looks like they might be going southbound P now.
2: Yeah, well, they were

0: 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It looks like they're moving back eastbound now.
1: Copy. Is

0: Paul 317, try a Robert Boy or Adam Boy at the front of the plate.
1: Number 62, southbound 318, approaching Northfield for Rapid.
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3: 62 lights green, I'm going through right now.
1: Copy. 10-4.
4: Pulse, yeah, copy. We'll get a dish of tech timer.
1: 10-4. Looks like I have Falls 161 listed as a field tech.
4: Hey, firm, he'll be doing dual duty of being on the bike as well.
1: Okay.
5: Falls 319, can you have a fire engine come out? There's possibly just live wires exposed.
1: 10-4. 62 there at Coldwater Creek Drive.
3: 62, same.
5: Falls 319, you need disregard. Looks like there's 23.
1: 10-4. Falls 317.
3: Yeah. 62 there, continuing eastbound on my best.
5: Call 317, go with the plate.
1: Harbor Boy 30933, return to the 1998 MAC 700 white to an HDC Trucking LLC out of Milwaukee. Yeah.
5: 10-4, we'll let you know if that's it.
1: Call 317.
3: Please do have, or just keep his head on. I've got some weaving to do. Five cars in front.

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3: 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It's full. Sounds like staff is the 91-year-old female.
2: 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Thank you.
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1: Yeah, probably right.
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1: Hey.
0: Bravo 121, I am getting that VIN back to a 2013 Honda CR-V, however, it's not coming back out of Illinois. The only return I get is out of Michigan, it looks like, and it's registered to an auto owner's insurance company. But it looks like the title was transferred. I'm just not finding anything valid at this time.
1: Well, it's 319. Can you start Roscoe and just advise them that they're putting in your record?

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1: 10406. 1380 West Wisconsin Avenue, unit 119, 94-year-old female, about to fall. She's with family doing fire tree advice.
0: Sure. 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

0: Last name Lopez Common, first name Brian, boy Robert Young, Adam Nora. His birth 5702, 050702, male unknown.
1: Falls 431 for Falls 311.
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0: 93047.
1: Nine three zero four, Deputy Colbus status.
0: 9304, Deputy. Do you need another check?
1: 9304, negative.
2: 62, I got a serial on a 32.
0: Go ahead.
2: Adam Henry George Victor 722.
0: No record of it.

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1: 120 is just me.
2: 10 for Henry 120, if you can go to 204 Millington Lane, Unit 1. Caller stating that there's a child that's on the spectrum on property. They're following him at this time. He's running towards the backyard, towards North Avenue. He doesn't know his name and believes he lives on Lakeview Drive. I believe so.
0: Therefore, Richard wants to make a formal complaint through them and wants them out here. So if you could law call them and see if they want to respond out.
2: 10-4.
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0: 62, if not, I can advise them to contact them directly after the stop.
2: We're calling to us already. 120, it's an 8 to 10-year-old boy with brown hair, black pants and tennis shoes. He's a black tracksuit with white stripes on it. He's now over by North and Hartbrook, running eastbound on Hartbrook.
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1: 9221. 10-4-104. 9120. Subject's name is Grayson. There's a subject who's also called in following in a gray Chevy Equinox. They say that he's eastbound towards Sendix and headed towards the Ice Age Trail near the river.
2: So far.
0: So far.

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1: All right, what's the incident number?
2: Go ahead.
0: You're passing by 9362. I put the phone number for Milwaukee in the notes. You're going to have a lot of questions for the driver, and they may need him just to respond to their solutions.
1: 9305, I've got the phone number for the driver. I can get that to him. What's the incident number for this?
0: 7770-37770.
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0: 21-21, two separate callers on this. There was a Brittany Janice, as well as a Samantha Pagankoff. Neither are still falling. I have a number for mom in the notes for you.
1: Call 315.
0: Go ahead.
1: 23 at the hospital, and when you get a chance, can you add the EMS run number to the notes?
2: Number 120, can you neutralize 116, Charlie 116?
0: Charlie 116, copy.
3: Charlie 116, I copy. It'll be 76.
0: Sure.
2: 16, 10, 8, 246. Number 120, it was the last known direction into Hartbrook Park off north.
0: Affirmative, last seen headed towards the Ice Age Trail near the river. Caution that they did not cross Ray Drive and then they were unable to follow any longer.
3: 9362.
2: I'm going to give mom a call.
0: 9362.
3: Notes have been added. Drivers are released. You can clear both of us.
0: Tell us.

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4: 562, obvious.
1: 5113 and O'Connor from 416 Butler Drive, 416 Butler, accidental dial. They called 911 yesterday for something and accidentally redialed today. They were cooperative.
2: Sure. 9304, 10-8, put notes in the log. You can clear them with the report.
1: 10-4.
3: One 100, can you put Jensen in the officer one, please?
1: 10-4.

0: vortreffen.
1: But.
0: Four 06, P. Tom, O. and Kim, Y. Young. 406, Tom Lincoln Young, and TC in front of the fire department.
1: Never.
2: Henry 120, I have M. Department 2, that's Eagle.
1: Denver.

0: 10 for 120. I copy Hughes, Eastland, Hartbrook. We have a note here that said if his name is called out, that he'll run faster and continue to run.
1: 9178.
2: Confirm.
3: 9178.
1: I wasn't able to stop for a 1046, but it's going to be westbound 94, just west of Parker.
3: What kind of vehicle and shoulder median side?
1: Median side, it's a gray sedan.
3: I got me.

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0: I wasn't able to stop, but it's going to be west on 94 at just east of Pewaukee Road. It's a Jeep with the flashers on.
1: Shoulder or medium side?
4: 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He's continuing the run towards Sundix on Hartford Drive. Once 116 gets here, we're going to have to grab him.
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0: 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Westbound on 94 east of Pewaukee Road for Jeep shoulder side.
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3: 9179.
1: You got a 3 car accident, 94 westbound, just west of Blue Mouse?
3: Come forward, check on the state.
1: I'm trying to get back up to it right now. I'll advise in a second.
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1: State looks to be ahead of me a little bit with another vehicle. I've got one vehicle in traffic right now on the left lane.
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0: 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The toll that she called just canceled on us.
1: 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Partially traffic.
2: 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I go 103. Racine and Anne Louise. 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Adam Nora King, 8202. ANK, 8202. 10-4, I call on Jersey.
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4: 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Boy Charles George 2051. Only the 1051. Closest and quickest, please.
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3: 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If I still have that call up, you can clear it out log entry.
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1: 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Can you start an ambo for Jana? She's claiming vertigo and possibly she's going to have a seizure.
2: Denver. Denver, you said that was for Jana?
1: Yes.
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1: 115.
0: Sam 115, in and out was advised for the tow, and I'll be en route. Do you need read back on your truck plate?
2: Yeah, go ahead.
0: Edward 75663 returns on a 2013 GMC Sierra Gray to Samuel Cabrera Sandoval out of Watertown, 1001.
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0: Bravo 115, 114, 1037, area of Gephardt Road and Norhart Drive, Gephardt and Norhart, for a woman walking across the roadway swaying and looked wide-eyed at our caller, currently going westbound on Gephardt on the north side of the road. Female said that she just came from clothes. She doesn't have a bag or a purse with her and said not to call the police.
1: 113, Jeff 4.
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4: Excuse me, this is fire at North 51 West 29181 Parkside Place for a water flow alarm. Zone 190. Can I use you to have fire advice?
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0: 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Affirm, valid nuance.
1: Okay.
0: Falls 115, it says fire.
1: Good.
0: Out at FedEx, North 96, West 14849, County Line Road, South Waterflow, fire alarm.
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1: I'm 23. I don't see her on any of the side streets or here. Is she at St. John Vianney's? And if so, can you get a clothing description, please?

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0: Crosscuff is up to being. 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I'm 10-2, no need for status.
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2: 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Are you shoulder median side?
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4: I'm reading the notes correctly. Do you believe her last name was Maycorn?
3: Damn, that I'm trying to figure out with my partner where that came from.
4: If so, I believe I know who that individual is. She lives in 15 area.
3: Copy. Bravo 119, affirmative. Our second caller said that she identified herself as Maycorn.
5: 1041, Fleet 4.
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1: 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Have Rocco on, Jesse.
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1: Affirmative. We notified County Highway due to it being the highway being over there.
0: 2628.
1: So far.
0: I copy, thank you. There's just exposed wires. We have cones over right now.
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3: 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And can I get read back?
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0: Last name Olson, O-L-S-O-N, first name Skyler, Sam, King, Young, Lincoln, Edward Robert, full middle of Jennifer, G-N-N-I-F-E-R, female white, date of birth. 2-6 of 2010.
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2: 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Mapleton 83, two vehicle accident. Anyone was not able to clear from his disabled children on scene from a mutual aid, Buffalo?
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2: 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I believe we all are on Harvest Lane here at El Paris. 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
3: We don't have anything except for a well being checked at this point. Falls 111 traffic.
0: Falls 111.
4: 10-4. She took off running through people's yards. She's west on Elm Terrace.
0: Touch copies.
4: Do we have DC on her?
1: Silver Spring, Western Betty, no rookie, I believe we're not spent.
0: 10-4, close on her.
3: Negative. Just no well-being check at this point.
4: 10-4. She's wearing a red shirt and orange shorts.
0: Just touch copies. Henry, it's your two.
1: Everyone, 20, call us.
0: 20.
1: He's on at 10.
0: Sorry, I don't have the roster in front of me. Just for your 43, there's a walk-in at your lobby. I will advise the clerk there'll be a delay.
1: Thank you.
2: Anyone should join or want you? And you can attach me back to the process.
3: 10-4.
2: Or is what?
3: Good. Can you still make contact at her residence? See if her parent can call her or just try to get her to come back home.
1: 10-4.

0: 0-1 to the scene, we'll have eastbound North Shore shutdown.
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2: Anyone 12, be clear with report, 1019 and PD.
1: 79, they just said they'd be there quick. No one farther than that right now.
3: Alright, well, he's for 43, they'll walk in, it's going to be a fraud complaint.
2: Okay. 10-4.
0: 10-4.

0: Hit the Culver. 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
1: Hey, sir. I'm in contact with mother, who says she's just going through a panic attack.

0: 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Looks like she's going to probably cut through the yards over to her residence.
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0: Falls 161. Second tow is here. We'll be shutting down westbound traffic on Silver Spring, just west of Marcy.
1: 10:41. Silver.
0: Silver.

0: 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Blue Mountain pulling into Menards.
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0: 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Again, 3610 South Oakdale. We spoke with an Elizabeth who said she doesn't know how her phone dialed in. No emergencies. Nothing 1037.

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1: Pulse 111, Pulse 119 at Union Supply Group, North 59, West 13401 Manhart Drive. We're in contact with a Tracy subject who works at this location. They were requesting a 1021 reference employee who came to this location and got a phone call while in the parking lot. They walked around their vehicle and pulled out a gun from his vehicle. He put it in his waistband and said he had a meeting with his probation and left but went back. The employee's name is Muhatu. Sounds like he left around 7:30 this morning. Said he was not going back to prison. Caller is concerned about what to do next and concerned he may come back.
2: Well, 111, just clarifying a couple things. One, this guy's not obscene anymore, and were you able to run and find out if he is on probation?
1: Affirmative, he is no longer on scene. Would run him, and it looks like he has valid Class B. He's not wanted, and I'm just verifying on his probation status. Stand by.
2: 10-4, at this point, you can just, if he is on probation, contact probation immediately. No, they contact the therapy.
1: 10-4. I'm not seeing any probation status in his return.
2: That's for.
0: I think I got you, but.
1: In Falls 111, just for 43, sounds like he drives a silver Pontiac Vibe, unknown plate.
2: 10-4.

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0: Fleet Avenue and Avenue Ford Escape red caller sheet. They had tow and row, but won't be there until 10 a.m. Cars out of traffic, but in a no parking.
1: That's right.

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1: King 234, threats complaint at the residence in 20300 West Bloomfield Road. Our caller works there, receives threats by someone lives in Milwaukee. He'll be meeting with Davalyn Martinez.
0: 10-4.

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0: I just ran this individual. It appears he is on parole. I'm going to try to reach out to the VO agent.
1: 10-4. I'm not sure why we weren't at return, Jack. Falls 111. I see it as well.

0: Claro, sí. 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
1: No more.
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0: I have a message into the actual PO. However, can you place a call into the PO office just advising of this? I'm going to try additional from employer.
1: Confirm.

0: 9179. 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I'll be clear. 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
1: King 347, this is CMS.
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1: Boy David Mary, A147. BDM, A147. We're stopped in the middle of the intersection at Blue Mountains, Rio.
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0: Okay.
2: Victor 129.
1: At Bank 95. Bank 59155 West Wisconsin Avenue. There's a male loitering since yesterday, black four-door sedan with Illinois plates. I want him ticketed and moved on.
2: 10-4. Hey, you want to take these traffic stop?
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3: 061.
4: 01. 01, I copy. I guess just keep the animal complaint pending.
3: King, 334, I'm not getting a return on that subject.
5: Falls, 111, information.
3: 10-4, you were advised it's still alive, correct?
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5: Affirmative. We made contact with the probation office. He's not scheduled for another appointment with them until the 22nd, but they have been advised of the complaint. We have some additional information for you if you'd like to make contact with a P&T supervisor.
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7: Okay, 16, I just took a call, reference a red truck driving recklessly on Blue Mound. Believe it's going to be westbound. No further information. The caller just hung up.
3: Copy. From the original report, it sounded like our caller called us first since the threat happened when she was at work. We transferred her to Milwaukee since the other individual lives out that way. And they ended up referring her back to us.
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5: 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We made contact with security, and the advisor was nothing that they were aware of. It was at one of their outbuildings.
9: 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It's an ongoing issue. 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
3: 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The Blues Brew, apparently a female, drove into the trench that they were working on yesterday. The foreman of the construction crew gave her a ride home, and she was never removed. The vehicle is still there, and they need it out of there.
0: I copy that. Any message?
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0: was 16.
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0: In attempting to obtain further information, the caller said the truck was driving towards Walmart. When I advised there was not a Walmart on Blue Mountain Road, she said it's farther down. Our connection was then lost.
1: Jennifer, I'm safety check.
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1: Okay, 34. Parking garage. We're going to be in employee locker room. Can you have the appropriate district?
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3: King 33 was a little hard to copy with the back of there. Just confirming you said parking garage in the employee lot. What was the rest?
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0: That's 681, Mary Young Paul. 681, MYP. 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
3: 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King 334, it was still hard to copy. 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
2: 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I'm going to be calling the caller for more, though.
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3: 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Caller's trying to pick up her property. ETA of about 10 minutes. We'll be standing by in a box truck.
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1: Main Street and Fountain, just 20 in a second, I gotta get turned around on it.
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1: 9104 northbound I-43 off ramp at Layton. Northbound I-43 off ramp at Layton. Under two additional. It's going to be a semi that went over the embankment. 03.
0: 0476.
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1: 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But I'll witness advice. The semi went down into the ditch, into the tree area.
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1: is going to be northbound Pewaukee Road north of Capitol for a large piece of metal in the roadway.
0: 10-1.

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0: 11, your case number 15198, repeating 15198, and just for additional, sounds like the PNP office will be issuing a warrant.
1: 10-4.
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0: 10-4, Victor 129. Victor 119.
3: Victor 119, the ground.
0: Ten four. He's gonna be in the area of South Church, South End Church, just south of Banks, and a lot.

0: Victor 129, keep this incoming and I'll take a 10, I'll take a tow truck.
1: Denver.
2: Victor 19, does he want me bumped up to 13?
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1: 31, 04.
4: 31.
2: Route 23, we're just west of the, I'm sorry, south of the Layton off-ramp, down the shoulder side. Route 23 is fire.
1: 10-4.
4: 501, 502 off-station. 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

0: 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Spencer Auto Boy Boy X-ray 5041, BBX 5041 on the black Jeep.
1: All right. 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It's going to be a gray Honda CR-V and a red Buick. They're going to pull off onto a side road. I'm not sure where we'll advise when they tell us. Looks like they're just going to pull off to the side of the road to get out of traffic.
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1: I know 04 to 0 direct. 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
1: Negative one.
2: Fire clear out. 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
1: 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King 347 status.
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0: 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Again, 920-312-2790. Stating that she was a victim of a battery around 4 a.m. Doesn't know where it happened exactly.
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0: 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Again, 3535 South Deer Creek Parkway. We are getting a water flow or sprinkler alarm coming off, called in by an alarm company.
1: 10-4.

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1: 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They're unable to move the vehicles.
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1: 10-4. Falls 117. Falls 117, once you're clear with that, well, I have a weapons complaint for just a 21.
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4: Falls 117, I copy, just stand by, bye.
1: 10.
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1: 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Denver 421, reference the neighbor's field. Falls 115, neighbor dispute that occurred.

0: West 1072 Fonalac. It's going to be a 1021 for issues with their neighbor harassing them. You'll be making contact with a Cecilia or a Celia Martinez.
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1025 South 69 West 12956 Woods Road 17 is UI reporting a dog barking at that residence for over an hour. States it's been locked up in a cage in the backyard during that entire time. It's the Deburr residence, South 69 West 12956 Woods Road.

0: Well, they don't have PC, but the plate's returning to this address. Their ETA is approximately 40 minutes.
1: I'm sorry, have you queued up to drive traffic?
2: Speaking copy. I'll be hanging out at the DPW.
0: Perfect.
1: Copy.
3: 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I'll be en route to the address to take custody of the fire.
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0: Their last name is Herman. It's Henry, Edward, Robert, Mary, Adam, Nora. First name is Edward, Lincoln, Ida, Sam, Sam, Adam. Case name in the middle, female, white. 918-86, 918-86.
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1: Perfect.
0: 10-4. 1103, traffic hazard.
2: Victor 112.
3: 12, squads are out.
0: Go ahead. Echo 1-0-3, traffic hazard, Moreland and Rogers. Moreland Road, Rogers Drive in the southbound lanes. There's a ladder in traffic. 10-4. Victor 112, it's 115 Silver Lake Plaza, apartment 109. 115 Silver Lake Plaza, 109. For a 75-year-old male, conscious and breathing, possibly having a seizure. He is not alone.
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0: Van Holst, Victor, Adam, Nora, Henry, Union, Lincoln, Tom, first name Laura, A-U-R, K-T-M-L-O-B, 06107969.

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0: Arrival, but between at this time, however, Paul's going to stand by and wait for the property owner to arrive. 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

0: 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Trespass from property.
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0: Attention Area 3 unit, Charcoal's driver, westbound I-94 from Summit, westbound I-94 from Summit, the black Lincoln SUV that cut the caller off, we're still gathering.
1: Area 4 units for reckless driver, westbound I-94 at Summit, westbound I-94, the black Lincoln SUV, cut the caller off, we're still gathering.

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0: 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I believe the address is 2 Kensington. Be heading over there.
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0: 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Kind of easy to clear it up.
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0: Victor 119, it was a repo from 840 West South Street, 840 West South Street. It's for a 2015 Audi Q7. It was removed.
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0: 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Where is unseen is a 64-year-old dialysis patient having TMB. 1040 at this time.
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0: 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Are you wanting as a reporting?
1: Negative. You can just
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0: Area 1 squad, reckless driver, Watt-Hour Boulevard and Road, Water Tower and Barker, Gray Jeep Compass or Patriot that was swerving, driving on the wrong side of the roadway, plate of Boy Adam Charlie 9402, again, VAC 9402, caller's no longer following, not willing to make a statement. And there's a correction to the location. It was last seen westbound on Watertown Road.
1: Can you please park in attachment? That'll be 1060.
2: North 88, 1547 Main Street. Call stating that they saw a male talking to a male through her window. The caller believes the male was not letting her leave and was possibly threatening, but did not hear what was said to validate that. He was pointing at the absence delay. The female had been in a gray SUV.
3: 10-4, is this caller from a...
2: 18, my call taker is confirming.
1: Okay, before is our time delay. 12-119, I'll be clear from the extra patrol and you can attach me to suspicious.
2: 7-12-119.
0: King C34, not that my partner documented, but I will double check with him.
1: So you're good.
2: Copy, thanks.
0: King C34, not delay from this.
2: Falls 118, Falls 119, the caller was a passerby. Stating that it did appear that the people were upset or scared based on the caller's observations. The vehicles were still there when the caller left about a few minutes ago.
1: 1423.
2: 7 Falls 118.
1: 1-3.
2: 10-4.
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0: 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Caller was rear-ended, they're pulling into Walmart. It'll be a gray Subaru Forester, was rear-ended by a Navy Chevy truck.
2: And Falls 118 for 1043, our caller's indicating the male was described as male black, wearing dress shoes, possibly in his 30s, and the female was a female Asian, possibly in her 20s.
3: Echo 105, if they're on traffic, I'll respond.
0: Okay.
3: I'm not seeing a lot, but I will keep checking.
2: 10 for Falls 118.
3: 0-1-10.
2: 12-10-9.

0: Also on 17, we were able to make contact with Brittany Odom, who is an employee at Lake House Money Falls. No emergency. It was a packet. She is there working currently.
1: Okay. No response. Clear.
0: Never Falls 117.
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0: In front of West 246 North 6640 Pewaukee Road, 6640 Pewaukee Road, there's a male unconscious who's foaming at the mouth.
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0: 1925 Madeira, number 2, 1925 Madeira, number 2, cross injured in the Sentinel, requesting a check on Elise Neeson. He hasn't heard from her in about a week, week and a half. She was recently released from the hospital, lives alone. She does not have a vehicle, works at 5 below. Sorry.
1: Okay, 54. You just log a check at Walmart, no problems.
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2: 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She's being transferred by.

0: Possible. I've attempted to locate and check the welfare of Brianna Lee Getzloff. Female, white, date of birth, 4/29/99. May be suffering from possible schizogenic and illicit drug use episode. Brianna posted on Facebook a vague threatening message displaying the Taco Bell located on West Layton Avenue in Milley in the background. Break.
1: 10-05-23.
0: Yeah, it's are unknown at this time. If you come into contact with Brianna, prepare and make your own case for chapter. 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
2: 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West 196, North 5611 Powell Drive. Callers requesting 1017 at that location. Their burn was damaged as a result of a vehicle accident earlier this morning, and they are wanting a report for it.
1: Okay. Henry 502.
3: Henry 502.
1: I have some other issues. Can you make sure I'm logged out of
0: inter- Second 27 is Mitch Young, Adam Keith, Lincoln, Orphan Victor, Ida Charles, first name Adam, Adam David, Adam Mary, middle name Jim,
3: 9/28/1988,
1: 0928
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3: Hey, sir.
4: 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Advise on that second call. Multiple units, can you fire? Can advise on the other.
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2: Several 523. Well, 511, that was where the crash was early today. They are the corner residents.

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0: 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It's going to be for a get up. 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
0: Orthopedic Associates of Wisconsin, North 15 West 28300 Gulf Road, was reporting a black van blocking her way from leaving on the back side. The caller is driving a Honda.
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2: 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It's plotting to West 296 North 7084 Tamron Court. West 296 North 7084 Tamron Court. We're attempting callback on it.
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0: It'll be Highway 164 in Lisbon. Highway 164 in Lisbon. Looks to be east of 164. The semi truck pulled over on the shoulder of the caller. Is not sure what's going on. Appeared that the driver had his elbow across the steering wheel and his head was down on the wheel. Caller is no longer in the area.
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1: the debris in the road is going to be at Springdale and I-94, Springdale and I-94. John's disposable garbage truck lost many full bags of garbage going under the eye. Last seen southbound from Blue Mountain.
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0: 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She is staff. 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
1: 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NO23366 North 77th Street in Milwaukee. 336 North 77th Street in Milwaukee. I will need MPD to respond. Attempt to pick up. They can be me at 78th and Townsend.
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0: 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All right, fire alarm, I'll call multiple stations. Elmgrove Fire Department, plus 14 and 16. Respond to Sunrise Terrace, 1820 Westmore Terrace, for an automatic fire alarm. Your street spans are Gephardt Road and Golden Drive. Your timeout is 11:10.
4: 424.
5: 9104 for degree in the road.
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5: Degree in the road, northbound, Portland, G3 buttons, plastic box. Third degree in lane 2.
4: 9104, 74.
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2: 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Squad 40.
0: On ramp to eastbound 94 from northbound Moreland. Boy Charles Henry 6573, BCH 6573.
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4: 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I got
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0: 01 no cause at 13100 West Park Avenue. Originally came in saying the owner of the Apple Watch had a hard fall. Caller did say that it was accidental, no emergency, said she was just walking and somehow it dialed in. Believe I spoke with a Myrna Pentino to copy her information. She had a slightly thicker accent.
1: It's not going through. It's giving me a busy signal. We'll gather a 21.
2: Yeah, I'm 19 now. Nothing rang. Just get a number. I'll call right back in 5 minutes.
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0: Bravo 115, 1021. 562, are you interested in a PDO involving a semi? Ten 4, 3000 North Grandview by GE, it's called in by WCC as a jackknife semi.
1: Cover.
0: Bravo 115, 1021 to J. Hopkins at 262-450-9175. Again, 262-450-9175. She is inquiring when she can receive her cell phone back.
1: 10-4.
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1: Now 1-0-4, debris removed. 10-4.

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1: 2108, can you log me to Fleet 6? I'll be 10-8.
2: 9104.
0: Traffic hazard northbound I-43, you're seeing northbound.
3: Traffic 2108.
0: 23. In the right lane between mile marker 53 and 54, there's a girl in traffic.
2: 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We cleared it.
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3: 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Bravo, 113, 10-8. 10-4, 113.

0: 102, checking on traffic here, 94 in Moreland, 94 in East Moreland. Called him a WCC requesting we check the air for garbage bags in the roadway. There was a garbage truck that was losing full bags of garbage. 1040.
1: 14, I'm telling you, you want me to take a transfer?
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3: 14, go.
5: I'm clear, 1608 on scene. It appears the alarm says that it's actually malfunctioning, so the fire department will be out investigating that.
1: The debris has been picked up. You can cancel County Highway.
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6: 14, I have a threat complaint now at 910 Elm Grove Road. My client threatened to kill the doctor. He's not unseen. The doctor is.
1: 14, can you open door 23, please?
4: 63, confirming. 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
2: 10-4, Henry 120 taking status.
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0: WKPD is already on scene, but it is a jackknife semi informing all the main.
4: Enforcement action, they could just bluff northbound traffic at whatever that next road north of me is.
5: Falls 11-23.
3: Denver Falls 11. 10-4.
2: Bravo 111, 10-8 warning, including a block.
3: Denver.

0: 最終形終了ですけど。
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1: Tabor. Two-12, can you clear the PD and assist?
2: 22 West 22660 East Broadway at Broda Corp. 74-year-old male, conscious and breathing with fell. Not alone. Can I use that fire advice?
3: Yes, sir.
1: One of four, if you can respond to it, clear your own golf.
4: Four, Kathy.
0: Four, when you get here, just block the traffic. 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
0: 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It's just trickling up this way and everyone has to turn around.
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1: Francine, if you would please respond to 910 Elm Grove Road, 910 Elm Grove Road, plate number 2, which will be Sammy Health Services, received a message on their answering machine at 7:30 this morning threatening the doctor at that location.
2: 104, respond to check the well-being near City Hall, 20 Washington Field Street, Christchester, Madam Melissa. Walking around, there's a female, white, blonde hair, black hoodie, black pants, no socks, no shoes, color described her as, quote, all over the place, possibly on 961. Last seen northbound, all of 216 backup.
3: 4, copy. 216, copy.
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4: Room 12, 1092 at Prairie Creek Boulevard, west of Brown Street. Prairie Creek Boulevard, west of Brown Street, for a trailer parked on the road, not attached to a vehicle. It's in a bad spot for the caller.
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0: 110 well-being track area of Imperial and Capital. 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Caller wasn't certain on the location, only knew that it was on Imperial near a church that started with Saint something that had a carnival. He saw a 12 to 15 year old off their bike near the roadway, unknown if they fell.
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1: Copy. 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
3: Eastbound Blue Mountain, east of Moreland, 70 right Henry, 721ZHF on a black Lexus.
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2: 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Staff having a homeless female who's hard of hearing told them she wants to go either to mental health or a homeless shelter. 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
1: No. 216, we have been to that address before. D6 call. Most recent was December 25. Female Sylvia Hadlia Brunau, 22 years of age.
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1: Fred 113, 21 to Michaela, 414-485-6170. Again, 414-485. Correction, 458-6170. Caller got a call from a man claiming that he kidnapped her sister. Didn't ask for any money, but wanted her to name the closest grocery store to where she was. She thinks he was just trying to obtain her location.
2: 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I'll check. Nothing on her history record.
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0: 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Do you guys still want to talk to her? 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
0: 552 with 23.
4: Two. Same subject as yesterday.
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0: 51 from 1060 to 911 at Weldall.
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2: Anyone 02, affirmative.
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3: Just meet me in the back by the other cars.
5: I have 412. Do we have a squad in some area of Calhoun and Greenfield? Stand by, let me look.
4: 01 and by Walmart.
5: There's a reckless driver that's currently northbound Calhoun coming up to Roosevelt. Adam Robert Young, 147 AR11847, nearly crashed into my unmarked.
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4: We did.
2: Robert 400, 321.
5: They're approaching Greenfield now, has passed another vehicle followed by DOT.
7: Go ahead.
2: It's going to be to Jason, 715-548-1156, 715-548-1156. Referencing the previous case, wants to know when his vehicle will be released to him.
7: I've already talked to him. You can clear it with the log.
2: Never.
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7: Copy.

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1: 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It's a red 2019 GMC Acadia registered to a Ron Heaton or Stephanie Williams out of Muskego.
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1: Falls 115-1046.
2: D-10A.
0: Do you have an update?
2: We're westbound Greenfield, approaching for. I can't make a stop on them.
0: 8-7-26-23.
3: 10-4.
1: Falls 115-41 south of Main. Southbound 41 south of Main. Our caller is a passerby, stating that there's a vehicle pulled over and the operator is attempting to run across traffic to get a tire that may have come off the vehicle.
3: No.
2: You can 1022 if you go northbound on Parker. I'll make a call to the vehicle later.
0: 561, I'll update it quick.
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1: 191.

0: Bulls 191, Bulls 192 again. It'll be Shady Lane, Tamarack Trail. Shady Lane and Tamarack Trail. Call, I believe it's a rabid raccoon near the bird watching parking lot on Shady Lane. It's staggering around.
1: Never.

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1: Can you advise the city of Waukesha that they can open northbound up?
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3: 2113 for a 1092.
4: Glad.
3: 2113 and Holy Cow at 637 Main Street. Long issue with two vehicles occupying a side parking space and parking over the lines. The caller is advising they've been warned about this. No vehicle descriptions were provided.
4: You have a caller as well.
3: 562. KSO advises you can open up northbound.
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3: 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The caller is Susie Thompson.
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5: 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I'm going to be stopping a truck and trailer. I don't know if one of the wheels is on fire, but it's smoking a lot, probably a cold enough. Appleton, at about University, trying to catch up to it.
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0: Pulse 173, Appleton and Woozencraft, Wisconsin heavy trailer, Young over at. Stand by. It's covered in smoke now.
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3: 10-4, do you need me to start fire?
0: 41905. Y over A, 41905. It's got Big Daddy Junk in Hall posted on the side. Looks like we'll be turning on to Woozencraft.
3: I copy. Do you need me to start fire?
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0: Victor 106, we have Paul German calling again, saying the same thing that he said earlier about wanting his neighbor cited for trespassing. 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

0: Detention area 3 units for a moving man with a gun complaint should be on Summit going northbound from Paps Road. Summit going northbound on Paps Road. Caller's advising there was a dump truck driver that threatened the caller, stated he has a 1032 and will use it on him. Never saw anything. They're passing the Amoco gas station.
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3: 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X over E75710, I'll take a reject.
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1: Hang 161, the vehicle's been removed, and if you can help it up, southbound.
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2: 214, I'll be 1024, see Charles, be back out at the PD for a quick.
0: Victor 112, 117, 119, the dump truck got on westbound Highway 16 from Summit.
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6: 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Adam Paul 50009. Lucina Parker.
0: Victor 124 for an EMS call.
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0: Falls 15.
1: 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South Main Street, mile 50.
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2: Victor 112, I came south from Lake Drive on 67. I'm already to Old Tower. I have no locate on that truck.
7: Pulse 192, both units, 1060.
0: Sorry, Pulse 192. Copy, I advise that he got on westbound Highway 16 from Summit.
2: Never.
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6: 55, 22 backup, the driver is the RO. 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
8: 216. 104, clear for 10-7.
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0: 10-4, he is valid class E. No wants. 112, 117, and 119, callers no longer following. Last known location was westbound 16 from Summit 2 minutes ago.
6: Tower.
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1: 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Bravo 119, 21.
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0: 216, check in on 911 cell, area from 1700 Pearl Street, crossing 59 city limits. 1040.
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0: 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Falls 173, sir. 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
0: 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Call is wanting to report a hit and run that occurred North Ave in Calhoun.
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0: Three three zero zero Lee Court. Our caller advised there is a white truck, which he described as dump truck-like, parked on the south side of the street for the past week. She does not wish to be recontacted, only once the truck moved.
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6: Appleton and Homestead with Wisconsin. I'm King Adam 1856, a.k.a. 1856, on a gray Impala.
3: Go ahead. Victor 117 for a follow-up, 1021.
4: 45, the plate is going to be a Wisconsin truck plate, George David 74675. George David 74675.
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3: 10-10.
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4: Go ahead.
3: The possible other half in the 1032 complaint should be the dump truck driver. He'll be calling Jonathan Bowman at 920-763-2330, 920-763-2330. He's explaining that he cut someone off so that he wouldn't hit the person in the crosswalk. I believe that's why the driver of the SUV got mad.
0: Comes back on a 2005 GMC pickup, white in color, to Arborstone Landscaping and Design, Rogers Street in Milwaukee.
4: 10-4. I'll 1019 and get a phone number from you. 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
1: 14.
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0: Falls 173. Victor 129 EMS call at Evanette O'Connor Walk, 1101 South Silver Lake Street, room 14, room 1 from memory care, 86-year-old female, conscious of breathing, who's been unable to eat or drink, has a UTI, and is lethargic.
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0: 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Said about 5 to 10 minutes ago, their ex girlfriend came to the business and slashed the tires.
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5: Squad Star responding to 1550 Greenway Terrace, 1550 Greenway Terrace. I'm in contact with a contractor who is having a disagreement with the homeowner who, according to our contractor, said if they step on his property, he will shoot them.
1: 16 Capitol.

0: Bravo 11, Tama, Country Inn and Suites, 1250 South Moreland Road, room number 102. 55-year-old female comes breathing that fell. The patient does have ALS. Go to bed and callers unable to get her up.
1: Bravo 11, have fire advice. Okay.
0: Sure.
2: Hi, 561, traffic stop. 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
2: A truck with a trailer, can't read the plate on the trailer. Beyond center, at school.
0: 10.
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5: responding, our caller is on Woodlawn and Greenway, away from the subject who threatened to shoot them. He has all his workers with him also.
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0: Unit's responding. Our caller was working on the right-of-way. He's hired by T-Mobile to do this when the whole amount extremely irate.
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1: We just got a call for 1037 that occurred at the Summit Medical Center. 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
5: 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Ask me the follow-up, please, for the Uber call.

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0: going to be West 316 North 8691 Palomino Circle. 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It's a large black furry dog wandering around the neighborhood. 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
1: Demo.
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0: 10-150. I'll be 23. 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
1: Bravo 114, this is fire.
2: Bravo 114.
1: He said that when you pull in towards the main entrance, he is off to the side of the road. Bravo 114, this is fire. It's Swanson School, 305 North Calhoun Road. Smoke detector going off in zone 15.
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3: The park against traffic at 53 Hoppy Hollow Lane with endangerance 28 of 54217 E. Edward. 54217 E. Edward.
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0: Crew, could you try logging me into Food 70 again? It's not working. Appleton and Woozencraft with Wisconsin 28410 John Edward Lincoln 410 JEL on a gray Impala.
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2: 104 traffic, small at Westridge. 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
7: Wood north of Hayward.
5: Okay, on 119th in Oklahoma. Boy out of Mary, 4251, BAM 4251.
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0: pending a well-being check at Eastbound 94 on-ramp at Moreland, Eastbound 94 on-ramp at Moreland Boulevard. I was witnessing as such, walking across the on-ramp, playing with a windshield wiper, possibly under the influence of something in the mutual aid town of Brookfield.
1: Hey, friends, they can check on it, and it turns out to be something we'll send somebody.

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1: Victor 117.
2: Victor 117.
1: Three, both parties exited the vehicles and engaged each other. I had some notes, I'll be clear with the log.
0: 10-4. 27, they're getting well being tracked. Eastbound N4 on ramp from Moreland Boulevard. Again, eastbound N94 on ramp from Moreland Boulevard. There's a male white with longer brown hair, blue shirt, black long shorts, and striped socks that hops the cement to walk across the ramp. Caller is a witness in the area, thinks the subject might be under the influence of something. He was playing with a pine cone and possibly a wind wiper.
3: 10-4. King 223 in route.
0: 10-4, King 223, and we do have a state patrol heading that way as well. Henry 502 for an all cause.
1: Clear the parking plate.
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3: 10-4.
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5: I'll be in front of Hollywood's Warehouse. 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Adam John 1576. 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
0: Copy.
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0: 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We spoke with Catherine Walker. It was an accidental dial, no emergency.
1: 10-4, you can clear.
0: 7.
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0: me, no cause is at 450 Sunny Slope, Unit 118. 450 Sunny Slope, Unit 118. We spoke with William, who had a nurse on scene and was asking Siri if she could call 911 to Siri. No emergency currently.
1: 10-4, you can clear that with a lot.
0: 10-4.
1: Anyone's 0-2. No, it's routed. You can clear both 10-4.
2: 10-4.

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2: 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Caller, got connection back with caller. It's a bad phone connection, but there's no problems. Phone was just in their pocket.
3: 7419. Should expire to a Daniel Meller, West Dallas. No vehicle associated with that plate.
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3: Okay.
2: So.
5: And 150. 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
3: Fun.
0: 126 advised 10 south.
3: You're clear.
5: Union George 3256. UE 3256. That'll be a Wisconsin truck. Read his ass in my call notes and see if you can find a 21 for that.
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1: 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They don't need medical assistance.
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0: Charlie 116, checking status.
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4: Falls 118, clear with a warning.
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0: Falls 182.
4: 16, I'm telling you.
7: Pretty Main and Shady. We're not in traffic. It looks like they're going to try to push it out of the roadway.
0: 10-4, Falls 192. Did you need me to start a road squad?
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0: 10-4, Falls 192.
8: 14. 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
4: CM501, you can clear me as an ATR.
0: Have you?
8: 0-0-0. You can actually just have fire 5 on that one.
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0: 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I added two phone numbers in the notes for the RO to

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4: 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Crosschecker Scott and Carlton. Timothy Seeger currently yelling at the Cunningham. Jason Wood walked outside and is trying to keep them separated from Timothy, but Timothy keeps following him and just put his hands around Jason's neck. He's wearing a blue shirt and blue shorts. Check again.
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4: 3502 go ahead.
1: Falls on 17 traffic.
5: So 29 traffic, beyond Concord, South Riverdale, Wisconsin Auto, Adam Boyd, Zebra, 2981, ABZ 981.
4: 32.
3: Do you have anything pending? I was on the phone. Good Hope, east of Pilgrim, Wisconsin, A. Adam, W. William G. George, 3878. Adam, William George, 3878.
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0: 10 for Fall 18.
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0: 10 for. 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
0: Never 212.
3: For that previous call.
2: Looks like that's some out on the picnic benches in the north side of the Oscars parking lot. I'll be stopping all of them.
0: Copy. 10.
3: 14-245. You just wait for me in the back. 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
1: David. We'll be on Department 105. Good work. Echo 101-1021. I have a pending call for a well-being check at Freighter Pewaukee for a person that's refused to come inside, and her friend that she's with is saying that she overdosed on antibiotics. Staff is wants to try to get her inside if possible.
3: Excellent, 49, I copy. I will be WCTC until 1500. Do you have to dispatch another road spot?
4: Go ahead.
1: Echo 01-1021 to Stacy with Adult Protective Services, 262-548-7246, again 262-548-7246, regarding well checks on an ANA subject and address line to Linda.
5: X-258, I'll be en route, and 501 is aware and will be en route shortly.
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1: 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Are you on for longer?
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1: Centaur. 1025 Fleet Farm in the parking lot. Received a call from a sub stated her mother-in-law and daughter a crash in the parking lot. She was notified through Life 3 and then made contact with her mother-in-law. Stated there were no injuries. My caller stated individuals involved are going to be in a blue Subaru Forester.
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4: 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Pile 96 issues. 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

0: 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We need the 27 and 28 for the operator and the Subaru.
1: 10 5.
2: 220 to be above plus 29.
1: Go ahead. Go ahead.
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3: 223, does the city of Brookfield have a SRO on that works at? Well, can you give me a 21?
2: Copy.
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5: 523, 10-8.
1: The Town of Brookfield units are out with a 17-year-old male with possible 1096 issues. I believe from the questions that may possibly go to Central looking to further 1021.
4: You want to give him my work for and call me?
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0: 211 in the area of North 72 West 12929 Good Hope Road. North 72 West 12929 Good Hope Road. Callers requesting 1060, stating they passed through the area about 10 minutes ago. They noticed a person with a walker, and the person was half slumped over the walker. They were on the sidewalk, not moving. They had a big puffy jacket on.
7: 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Does not match the name of the caller.
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7: 10-4, to a Caitlin Mitten out of East Troy, also does not match.
3: 10-4, did they state exactly where they're at?
2: Yeah, 100. Yeah, the PD 10-7, thrilled it on the meeting.
5: 10-4.
7: Negative. They did not state. My caller was third party. She was notified by law and daughter in Life 360. The other vehicle is a white Volvo. They should be together in the parking lot somewhere. Unknown exact location.
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0: 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Concerned about reckless driving in the area of Davidson Road in Greenfield?
2: 10-4. 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

0: 212 and 120, 212, 120, respond for well-being check at 207 East Broadway. Unit A is an Adam. 207 East Broadway, unit A is an Adam. Crossing limits in room B per teletype from Elm Grove. They're requesting we check the well-being of a Nicole Bridges. Called her doctor, left a voicemail that was in print, stated that Bridges was going to kill her doctor. She is 96. Doctor believes she's not taking medication. 40.
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1: 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We're going to try to give her a call first.
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1: Ball 118, clear with the warning.
2: Denver ball 118. Denver.
0: Yeah, 115. I'll be out at that address on Circle Drive with the town of Oconomowoc. 216 also.
2: Denver.
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0: Cool.

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0: Bravo 115, damage to property occurred at Lifetime on Carte. Our caller is requesting a 1017 at the PD. Their rear window was smashed, occurred sometime between 11:30 a.m. and 1 p.m. yesterday. You'll be meeting with Mary.
1: 10-4, you said this happened on Lifetime?
0: Affirm.
1: 10-4.

0: 9191 process.
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0: Will be out at 1012. That's 1012 Carolyn Street in the city.
1: No.
0: Crew, we have no luck. The telephone will be out.
2: Over. Two 20, 10-24. 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

0: at South 17 West 2279 Anoka Avenue. 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For a 70-year-old male, conscious, breathing, having a big reaction, not alone.
1: He's not alone, I'm fired by his.
0: Sir.
2: Thanks, I mean, that's just what the clear is. No issues here for us. You can clear one.
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0: 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Sacred Raccoon. I'm probably moving slowly and not in the way people or a dog. It's near the backyard vehicle and what a lot is.
1: James, can I do that? I was looking at that one.
2: Confirm.
0: There.
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2: 10-4. I will be putting through Arturo to your...
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0: Bravo 112, accident PDO occurred at Capitol and Imperial, Capitol and Imperial. It was a Garverse e-bike. They are requesting a 1017 as a PD. The accident occurred around 11:30 a.m.
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0: X258, Melissa, a nurse at the freighter Pewaukee is requesting you come back. Reference to Jessica Thomas, she's in room 3. 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
1: 258,
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1: 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Falls 119, traffic.
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0: I'm looking at previous calls at the address. There's a lot in the span of the last year and a half over the most dealing with Timothy Henrich. Are you looking for Robert's call number or 1021, did you say?
1: Yeah, just enough to run him.
0: I copy. I have it. I'll add it to the call.
1: Of course.
2: San 115, is Timothy valid? No one?
0: San 115, stand by. Still have to call.
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0: You're clear.
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1: Ten four.

0: 02 can discard 03. It's going to be to Christine, 262-993-43, 222-931-483. Person saying two instances of theft in the past.
1: This is Elizabeth of Berkshire.
0: Affirmative.
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0: It's Victor Edward 1446, and Victor Edward 1446. It's been a white work van, and I'll be out at the call. You can change this to an ordinance violation, please.
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0: Attention, Cornish Rescue Personnel, 1025 Staircross, Sussex 7, West 14765, James Road, 363-363, for an 88 female, conscious and breathing, with back and hip pain. She's been returned twice from the hospital after conclusions. Again, attention, Test Corners Rescue, 1025 Staircross, Sussex 7, West 14765, James Road, Unit 363-363, for an 88-year-old female, conscious and breathing, with severe back and pain, point of vomiting. She's been returned to hospital twice with no conclusions. Time out 1345.
1: Congo 3.
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3: Ever
1: Whitehelm Capital from Lewis, Bound Capital from Lily. A gray dash pit truck. Callers estimate they're going approximately 130 miles per hour or more. Female Black Virgin, Mary, Mary, 5484, BM5484.
4: 1218, it's West 220, North 8676, Town Line Road. West 220, North 8676, Time Road. AT&T requesting 217. Looking for traffic control while they run wiring across the roadway. It's going to take about 5 to 10 minutes.
3: 10-4.
5: 0-1 units, reckless driver, westbound capital from Lily, westbound capital from Lily. Gray Dodge pickup going at over 130 miles an hour on Capitol. The female black driver, license plate, Mary Mary, 5484, BMM 5484.
3: Well, I'm not going to be able to catch that speedster. You can forward it to Milwaukee, please.
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7: 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I'm going to get an accident report in 159. 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
1: 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Traffic 216. 63, the vehicle and bomb comes from Capital.
0: No, you want to take your copy. Are they following at that speed? I got that. We're out of position.
2: I'm in north of OAW, Racine National. Boyd, Charles, Edward, 8361, BCE, 8361.
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0: 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We spoke with this with staff. She dropped her cell phone and the screen went black and she accidentally called in. 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

0: Brookfield units for that reckless. That was Capitol Lily going over 130. Vehicle did turn into what Waller believes is the Lakewood Alzheimer Center at 4065 North Calhoun Road. Caller's no longer following. They are willing to make a statement.
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2: 10-4. Henry 502, I have an EMS call. It's mostly a PD at 315 West Rock Boulevard, Unit 108. 315 West Rock, Unit 108. Is there anyone else on that can go with you?
0: Affirmative. You can sign me and then, can't remember the church, is it 121?
3: Falls 119, I'm 23.
2: Definitely. It was 120 that was on. Did you want me to attach him?
0: Yeah.
4: I think it's 17, 41. I can hold.

0: Henry 502 and 217. It's going to be a obvious DMV. It's going to be the caller's mom, born in 1953. Her fingers are blue and the caller believes she's beyond any help.
1: Condor. Henry 120, I thought you were going to make a team.
2: Comments were added. I advise the caller to self-report to any luck.
0: Sure.
3: Here, 502, my map's not updating. And I'm, what were the numbers again?
0: Area is 12, patch is coming down. Area 92, east is coming down. Standby. It's 315 West Rock Boulevard, 315 West Rock, Unit 108. Should be off of Capitol.
1: 10-4.
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0: Following 216 212 216 is for overdose 1425 Pewaukee 1425 Pewaukee cross streets are Marlin and Marie. Ambulance also en route. Caller says 20-year-old son is overdosing on DXM 1039.
1: 212 Marlin Delfield.
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0: Number
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1: 10.
2: 36, extended crew. If you guys want to head this way, please. You ED them before this.
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0: Number 216.

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2: 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Nine one seventeen. There's someone in your lobby referencing me.
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2: Falls 118 status.
4: 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Someone else coming in. 10-4.
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3: 9-2-17. You okay, GME? My copy.
1: Hey,
0: crew 10-4. Do we have to respond to the scene, or are they going to transport? Do we know yet?
4: We'll probably transport. He is up and talking.
0: I got it.
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0: 7-1-21, I'm 23. It is occupied. 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
0: Ten four. It's a blue Pacifica. Chrysler Pacifica. It's an elderly white male in a driver's seat. There's someone in the passenger seat. I'm going to make contact.
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0: It's an elderly white male and an Indian male. 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

0: 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I was initially reporting baby raccoons in the road, but they have since moved out of traffic and into 13 bush.
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1: 10-4.
2: One-four attention for reckless vehicle, 59 Racine, 59 Racine vehicle is southbound on 59 white Nissan Altima. Adam Union King 3515 UK 3515. Caller said it was all over the roadway. Just turned westbound on set. 10-40.
3: 4-10-16.
4: 61. 61 if you're nearby. Westing 1017 at Amazon, west 232, north 2950, around East Circle East. City Brookfield is in that, is in route, ETA about 20 minutes.
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4: And then it's going to be a criminal damage of property about called ex-girlfriend that came to business and sector tires.
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0: 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Bouncing between Amazon and an address on Pondview Circle and in 231. There's no history with the number in the last 5 years. You can hear a female talk about traveling to New York and Chicago. Nothing 10-3.
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1: Meeting with Melissa at 4M Building Solutions. 16655 West Glendale Drive. They believe they've been sleeping out of a silver equipment parking lot since Friday. The subject occupying the vehicle was last seen 5 days ago. They left eastbound Glendale and then went southbound on Cleveland. So male black wearing a winter jacket and black jeans.
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0: 12-117, we're getting a call from the alarm company for Menominee Falls Fire Station number 98, North 4 West 18989 Menominee Avenue. This is an auto recording for an alarm failure, zone E352 and E300. We are attempting to call the fire department direct.
1: Yeah.
0: Falls 118 status.
1: Falls 118, thanks.
2: 101, copy that as a follow-up.
0: Yeah, for Falls 118. 101.
2: Yeah, 13,000 Forest 130004.
0: Falls 117. Is that related to your current assist other? Do you want me to clear that out?
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3: 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We have some previous history here. It seems like a second. 10-4.

0: 9101 Mary Hill Drive, Highway East in Edwards. Mary Hill, Highway East in Edwards. Me and adults, one I'm turned over on its side. It is in traffic. We're attempting to get more information.
1: Thanks.

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1: 7514. I have only one rover in the north. Do you want me to mutilate or grab from Sussex or Lisbon to assist? So 9101 for the accident with the dog on it. But...
0: Hey, from somebody from the northeast is available.
1: Never.
2: 9-1-4. 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
1: There's going to be a dump truck that I turned over on its side, Mary Hill Drive and Highway E in Merton.
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0: Did anyone have any other injuries?
1: 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It looks like the driver is now getting out of the vehicle. He tried to avoid hitting a deer. We'll still get him.
0: Copy. 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

0: 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I know it was a full block, but it was in the middle of the big left lane, both lanes.
1: From the north, the south lanes, west. 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

11-117, North 0, West 15800 Hawthorne Drive. North 60, West 15800 Hawthorne Drive. The caller gave me information from her daughter, Francine, stating approximately 15 minutes ago, someone rang their doorbell, was trying the doorknob. The subject no longer sees them. This is described as a male, white, unknown further, with a black BMW, possible plate 36252.

0: Bravo 213 for 43. Fire was unable to locate any hanging wires in the area of Highland and Lily.
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2: The caller's indicating that the BMW just pulled into the driveway.
3: Right up.
4: 111, got a

0: 111 falls 117. That they're now a state family member arriving on scene, and officers can disregard.
1: 111, copy it tonight.
2: Falls 118, I'll be clear with a log.
3: Bravo 213 for a suspicious.
0: Multiple units, clear with a log. Please repeat your number.
2: Falls 118, clear with a log, and 1042.
0: 10-4, other unit calling.
4: Falls 117, just acknowledging. Also, no response, clear log.
0: 7-Falls 117.
3: Bravo 213, suspicious at BP 3075 North 124th Street. Caller saw a scam online where someone puts a nail in the nozzle from being lashed. They just saw a nail in 7 blocking the transaction for 1060.
5: Oh, 13 units.
6: Squad 11, copy an animal complaint.
0: Good. 911, 9150 for additional. Fire is on scene, advise the animal on its side. There's a partial blockage of the way and the dump truck was loaded. They wanted Weber's contacted for a tow and County Highway for cleanup.
6: 1029 West 205 South 7722 Gaffney Drive, 17 states there's a bird in her yard. States it looks like as though it's somebody's pet and she's looking for guidance on what to do. Describe it as a, quote, large pigeon bird.
3: 17, just have them advised we need more once again.
0: 9101, 9150 advised we need additional units, one on scene.
1: Perfect, copy.
7: 11.
6: 11.
7: Is the caller 21 is just going to give her a call versus going in.
6: All right, I'll be in here in just a moment.

0: 9150, 23,
1: just southbound is blocked. 7150. 23, and I just had a complaint that WSC was working on earlier. However, it's going to need to be handled by you as the person who owns the dog is not home. There's a call that wants a house ticketed due to not being licensed to own a dog.
0: You should be fine with us, too.
1: 7150, copy. Victor 216 for an EMS call.
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2: 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He's going to work on getting his car removed off the property. You can clear me log and his log.
1: 150 Weber's in route. 16 is at the view at Pine Ridge, 1030 Pine Ridge Court, Unit 113. For a 93-year-old female, conscious and brain, who just returned to hospital, she's vomiting and shaking. She should be with staff.
0: I'll try to get her away.
1: King 227.
4: Victor 267, can I have a fire, please? Go ahead.
1: Copy. 4 and fire requested a county high. Do they need a street sweeper?
0: I'm just walking up. I'll double check.
1: Where
5: 227 PDO at Clark 19075 West Blue Mountain for a fender bender with no injuries, VW Passat versus an orange Subaru.
4: Number
6: 11.
5: 11.
6: She was advised to cause Hawes. Call Hawes. There's not a whole lot to be able to do.
5: Answer.
3: 57 8.
0: 55 19. 58 from on the Subaru. We have about 30 feet of loose gravel. All right,
1: 50.
5: 10-4-2-50-9-57.
0: 42, this is a dump truck carrying small rocks, not a garbage truck.
1: 10-4-50.
0: And then, did you have the plate?
1: Ten four.

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1: I have someone driving around to pick up 4 no parking signs, if you would send, please.
0: 10-4.
2: 120, respond for 1057, 2009 Northview, 2009 Northview, across the Chicago Valley in Emsley. For a vehicle that hit caller's garbage cans and took off, there are parts of the vehicle in the middle of the road. 1040.
0: 14, I'm out. Done. I can grab it.
1: 10-4, thank you, 14.
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0: 562, 1042.
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5: This is Victor 1942.
6: Avery.
5: Avery.
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0: for Reckler Driver, eastbound I-94, Golden Lake Road, eastbound I-94, Golden Lake Road, vehicles swerving in and out of lanes, the black Chevy pickup, unknown plate.
1: Three units, reckless, eastbound I-94 from Golden Lake Road, eastbound I-94 from Golden Lake, to a vehicle that's swerving in and out of traffic, should be a black Chevy pickup. Caller's going to make a statement.

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0: 091, have a good night. I have an EMS call off of Highway in Merton Ave. It's for a 37-year-old female with back pain. She's contributing that alone. Did you want me to fire advice?
1: No, I'll be around.
0: Did you want me to append your animal complaint?
1: Denver.
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0: 15 through 25. Are you north or south?
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0: Sam 223, you'll be calling Brian Keeley, the safety manager at Rogers Memorial. Number 262-315-6967. 262-315-6967. He's reporting that a female was brought in from Franklin on a please hold. She's not wanting to stay. She's not being aggressive or uncooperative. She is making claims that she was abused in Winnebago. We did try to explain that it most likely would not be a Summit PD issue, but one just heard it out.
1: Denver.
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0: 10-4 Lock LaBelle unit that was trying to reach Keith Hansen yesterday. Keith Hansen.
2: 4-1019.
6: 126. Traffic stop. Hayden Lombardi.
7: Mike, 248. It's going to be for me.
0: Go ahead. 10-4. Do you want me to append it?
6: 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VW, 1525. Hayden Lombardi.
0: 10-4-126.
7: Affirm. Did he give a reason for the call?
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0: 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Can you update the address for that 1021 with Keith Hansen? 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

0: to 1021, you'll be calling Jen in reference to Shorehaven off of Wisconsin Avenue. Her phone number is 920-342-7232. 920-342-7232. She wants to report she was a witness of an imminent march when the nurse gave another patient's medication to someone else.
1: 561, 1042.
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0: 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You'll be calling Caleb Crandall, 662-622-2015. Caller is 1096. He just wanted to let PD know that he's leaving. Not sure where from. It looks like in reference to a dispute call from May.
3: Devil.
2: He was done for well-being check, area of tobacco outlet 433 with Sunset. Crushes to Victoria and Southwest, male white approximately 6 feet, wearing a bright blue hoodie with a gray hoodie under it, walking east on Sunset, pacing backwards, lingering in front of tobacco outlet customers. Asking customers for money, an ongoing issue call where we'd like them checked on. And then requesting 1017, 1040.
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5: 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Mail is going to be Gerald Ben. You can show me and Rob as well.
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1: Well, is County Highway or Town of Martin DPW or something for the sweep up?
2: 12173.
0: Meet at Town Hall, Wisconsin Boy Adam Paul 7417. DAP 417.
2: County Highway. That's a 12173.
1: Tell
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3: Bravo 214, SSCMS at In Bloom Autism Services, 200 North Patrick Boulevard, Unit 250, three-year-old male, conscious and breathing, who was having a seizure.
1: I have a full closure when County Highway gets here. Can I either get 9201 or Mike 248?
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0: Sever Falls 173.
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0: 9204,
1: South 23, West 26149, Canterbury Lane. South 23, West 26149, Canterbury Lane. Caller's a neighbor. Say an elderly female, a Christine Desmond, born in 50, full visitor, is on hospice and family cell. Hasn't seen activity at her address in over a week, and the garage is open. Her car is also not there, so call me, believe it may be an oversight, but still watch her check.
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1: Good. I'm finding this reckless for almost 20 minutes now. Eastbound I-94 Golden Lake Road is last seen. I didn't highway SF about 10 minutes ago. It's easy to clear it out.
4: Super.
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0: 212, 10-8. You can clear me the property report.
2: Roger 12.
7: 218, I drove Sunset Hallway eastbound.
2: Over 218.
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2: Tom. 126.

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0: to McLean Friends, 262-893-7555, 262-87555, representing a jury duty sample.
1: 218, I'll be out with him in front of Taco Bell.
0: Over to routine. Balls, 215.
2: 215.
0: Robert, 500 status. 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
2: I got it.
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0: 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We spoke with Jeff, who advised he was checking his phone, could call 911.
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0: Can you mark in the notes that Highway C Edward is blocked off southbound at Polo Tort?
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3: Go ahead.
2: 531.
0: Charles Young, 4421, DCY, 441. If the RO is Stephen Dale, can you also run him?
2: Calling Haley, 414-403-8574. 414-403-8574. Caller is indicating she's being harassed by teenagers in a white SUV. She was at Noodles over on Rivercrest Drive looking out of a spot when the other vehicle started excessively honking at her and then followed her for a bit and continued to honk. The vehicle then drove off, but the caller wants to file a complaint and the parents contact us.
3: Thank
2: you, 01. Falls 211 for the retail theft.
4: Mike, 248, clear log. 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
4: Copy. 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
2: When you cut out, what do you need me to check? 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
2: 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North 9, West 23721, Woodgate. 4, called in by alarm company for zone 005 above base for 12 detector alarm.
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0: 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E2240YE.
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1: For hold on, 73. One oh six and one oh eight. Respond for a man down at Waukesha Library, 321 Wisconsin Avenue, 21 Wisconsin Avenue, cross streets of North Grand Avenue and Clinton Street. They're reporting a male is unable to be woken up. Elevator. Elderly male in his 70s is breathing. 1039.
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0: 552 1024. 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It's Utah.
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0: Road, plus 369 South 10510 Shara Road, in Times Eagle. In response to a resident that has marine flood that are named to be destroyed, we'll have the Milwaukee County Disposal respond, but we'll need WC to gather first.
1: Okay, we're opening road shortly.
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0: Last name Weisslow, William Bravida, Sam, Lincoln, Ocean, William, first name Thomas, Thomas, William, two jurors in the middle, male, white, they were 07, 15, 49, 715, 49.

0: 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He is on the board of the board at Mission Lakes and some questions about 9621.
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2: Thanks.

Harry was forwarded into the Eastbound 94 off-ramp Prospect Avenue, Eastbound 94 off-ramp to Prospect Avenue. Glad to be followed by 4F-150 on 28, and we're still together. And a Harry 4 update, they actually identified 318 unknown DOT so far.

0: Centennial for another day. They went southbound on Highway 3. They're now going westbound on Silvernail. Westbound Silvernail.
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2: 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We don't have anyone headed that way. 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
1: And for he's pulling over on the far right actually. He does on Meadowbrook Park and Ride right now.
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1: Does that have 63, I copy as well. 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
0: One six zero two Sunny Slope Road. Our caller lives next door on Prospect, visiting the neighbor on South, saying she's locked out even though there's fan size.
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0: Bravo, 215 for no cause, we spoke to a caller who dialed at Ruby Isle Shopping Center, 2205 Calhoun Road. She had no emergencies. She is leaving Ruby Isle.
2: Copy direct.
4: Copy and clear.
0: 10-4, Bravo, 215. Echo 201, apparently there's two neighbors on Prospect that are requesting 1017 due to alleged 91 activity at the house.
5: Echo 201, 10-4.
0: Now on 1, no cost.
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0: 19 North 66 West 24271 Champney Road. North 66 West 24271 Champney Road. We're in contact with an Arthur Correction. Local address. We're in contact with a Mayor Mitter, who's an elderly female looking for a 1021 from Ashley Furniture Supplies, not 911, and provided the 411 number.
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0: 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Next one, 10-4, 10-42.
2: 70.
0: Well, 106, respond for the illegal dumping at River Valley Road and 15, River Valley Road and 59. Just east of Quitter Found Lane, the crane up truck with a cover on the back mail is emptying stuff out of the back of the truck and dumping it on the side of the road. Caller states that she went back and took a picture of the truck if needed. She can send you guys. 10-40.
2: We're out at Royal Recognition.
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0: 10-4.
6: Mike, 248. I'll be on at the Kilbourne Road entrance. Let me know.
0: 9204, burning violation. 10-4.
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0: 9204-410 North Oak Crest Drive. 410 North Oak Crest Drive. Neighbors burning very close to tree lines affecting callers. 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
7: 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Caller found a husky in her front yard. She has it contained in her garage. 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
1: 1021 claims he's an attorney at 857-540-300. All he advised was that he wanted to pass along information.
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0: Adam George Lincoln 789, AGL 7839, Crunch Fitness.
1: Over.
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2: 1256.
3: Who's the registered owner?
2: Teen traffic.
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0: Bravo, 521.
2: Question 256, Joseph Miller.
1: 126, copy.
5: Falls, 214.
2: Cardiff Pilgrim and Honeysuckle. At Paul Boy, 3447, APB, 3447, on a white school to weigh in.
3: Question 256, can you run him and advise that we don't have internet?
1: Bravo 522 is ordered.
0: Bravo 522, I'm showing all the Bravo 400 units on the board. I put them all 42 except for Bravo 408.
5: 7 plus 24.
2: 25 and 46, copy check welfare.
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0: 10-4.
1: 25, go ahead.
6: 2-12, Trevor, just fall out.
2: Go ahead.
6: Adam Zebra Young, 2799. AZY, 2799. Albert St. Paul.
2: 10-4.
5: Ocean 25 exceeds valid, D. David. I'm Mary. Negative 1099. I received a call from the IRS. They were speaking to a subject by the name of Alan Perkins, who resides at West 125 South 9670 North Cape Road. They were speaking to her via phone about her account, bearing some bad news. She stated she was going to go kill herself and had a means of doing so. I've been able to reach her again. About 5 to 10 minutes ago that they had contact with her.
1: 46-4.
0: Bravo 522.
6: Go ahead.
0: Bravo 522. I'm also showing Bravo 110 on the border. They also 1042.
6: Who is 110?
0: Officer Pitt.
6: Hey, from 42.
0: 10-4, thank you.
7: 531, you could put me back out at 134 restaurant.
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3: San Vargas 0.
0: 42. From their mailbox just now, vehicles of black Ford Edge, last seen eastbound on Sunset, plate of Adam George Robert 9778, and updated plate of Adam David Robert 9778. Callers requesting a 1017, stating they're not sure what mode they take.
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1: 10-4, 1060.
0: 10-4.
3: Robert 210, first solicitor.
1: Robert 210. Right before that check offer came in, I had a possible OWI where occupants of the Civic were drinking Coronas and left with East going into Hales Corners. I was just going to pass it on to their agency. Can I just do that and clear it?
4: Offer.
1: Offer.
3: Roger 10. We're requesting 1060 West 226 South 8750 Durin Drive. 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The younger male with dark brown hair riding a Segway. Couldn't provide a permit and company stated was Moxie Pest Control. Going back and forth north towards Edgewood, requesting 1021 with dispo.
1: 10-4.
2: Cleveland. False. 70. On track.
3: 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Go ahead.
2: All in order. 10A will be 76 to the north. Cape call.
1: 10-4.
2: Fountain, Wisconsin Auto, Adam Victor Edwards, 255, AVE, 655, on a white Nissan.
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5: Who's the address on our?
4: 46 and 20, if you can probably cancel for them.
3: The caller is at 13907 Prospect, 13907. And then it sounds like 13950 also wants contact.
2: Contact number
4: 10.
6: T27 Open Line.
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4: Mike, 248 morning.
6: 7298, 1042. 7898, have a good night. 10-2. 10-4, false 214. Seeing 227 for an open line near the corners of Brookfield. Spotting closest is on Mar. We're not hearing anything. 1037 is silent right now, but we are attempting call back.
2: 10-4.
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1: 9-2-3, working on getting you a couple more units at Unit B1501 Airport Road for a Malachi Thompson born in 2001. Disruptive of touching other patients and needs assistance. He's in an inpatient unit and will violate with law enforcement negative weapons.
0: I copy number 4, kind of 1.
2: 9204, I'm 60, you can pass this call.
1: 9204.
0: 9243 is needed, I can be in RAF.
1: 9514. Nine five fourteen. Permission to send 923 and a nearby be walking unit to Unit B to assist with a violent patient kind of new activities this morning.
0: King 227.
3: A from 44 is here at the department. You can head over.
1: Number 9244, copy 9243.
3: Right.
0: 9243.
2: 4220. 9243, copy. Echo 412, 1042.
4: 9243.
5: 220, we're in the police call room.
0: King 227, please detect a response from the caller, and we don't have any history with the phone number in the last year.
3: No, as well.
1: 10-4-0,
6: checking my travels, you can tell me
4: what. I'm copying the address.
1: Not as usual. 12-2-11.
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7: In the area of special attention, City of Ellisville's reckless driving complaint. Minute delay at the Tide Hall, leaving Pick and Save on 61 Village Square Drive. 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Plate of Anna Mary Lincoln 6475. The vehicle proceeded to park in a handicapped vehicle without a placard. Elderly male with a red flannel shirt. Again, the caller advises a curb minutes ago, unknown if the vehicle's still there.
0: Hey, this is your next copy.
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0: Pulling onto 3rd Street from South Main with Wisconsin, Adam Zebra Tom 3045, AT 3045.
2: 1060 is the area of Bay Lane. Caller states that she witnessed a blue Honda four-door put a one-year-old in a back seat, not secured in a car seat. She stated they just turned right out.
1: 10-4.
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1: 46.
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1: 12-250, Travis.
4: 10-2. All right, I'm going east on Woods, and I passed Bailey just as you dispatched that, so I guess you could give it an old kit.

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3: False, 213 Trevor.
0: 213. Ping 227, we're getting another call from this number. Now it's probably closer to Grimaldi's Pizza off the Lord and High Street. Still nothing in the background, just rustling.
3: 124th, north of County Line, Wisconsin, on a boy and a Victor 9631, DAV 9631 on a white Mercedes.
2: 10-4.
0: 10-4, 213.
3: To correction, we're going to be eastbound County Line from 124.
0: Number false 213. 46, the caller is no longer following and is willing to make a statement. She just wants to assist if we don't have a car seat, she would provide one.
3: Is this a known suspect or there's no plate, right?

0: The caller doesn't have any additional information. She witnessed the child being placed in the car by Valene Elementary. She stated it was near a daycare. No additional.
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2: Ready, that caller gonna meet squad at Bay Lane then.
3: Pulls 178 out with 213.
4: 10 for Falls 173.
2: Pulls 211, 23.
4: 10 for Falls 211.
0: She continued on her way. I do have her number if we need to contact her.
2: Alright, you can make that report information rolling now. It's not a whole lot of information that I want to scavenge for.
0: That works.
1: Thank you, Drew. You can send this up here with that. Here
4: you go. 16 for a traffic hazard.
3: 2262, 23.
1: Hey, Bobby.
3: Victor 216.
4: Victor 216, Blue Dahlia and Rose Street. Cars are for the animal cover sticking up.
3: Bravo 211. Put me out with State Patrol on a traffic for country.
1: 10 for Rose.
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0: Southbound 124 at Lisbon and Ottawa, Wisconsin. Adam William Union 4513. AWU
1: 451
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2: 6 with a plate.
3: Attention, 94 units on a reckless driver westbound 94 Moreland. Westbound 94 Moreland. Can be a white Chevy Silverado. Unable to maintain lane. 1028 out. William Mary 9776 and NWM 9776. Willing to make a payment.
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3: 10-4 here, 1 is for wreck driver. Westbound I-94 from Moreland Road. Westbound I-94 from Moreland. 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
0: 120, 120, respond for SF, non emergent, it's Reflections Bake Shop. 1501, Paramount Drive, Season Charles. 1501, Paramount Drive, Unit C. It's East Main Street, Paramount Court. Caller stating items were taken from her bake shop, requesting a 1017. Advise it's related to the CDT fee she reported on, 616. IR included in CAD notes. 1040.
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0: 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Out of traffic, hazard lights on, 1040.
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1: Last name Perkins, P. Paul, E. Edward, R. Robert, K. King, I. Ida, and Nora. That's it. Name is Matthew, M-A-T-T-H-E-W. Middle is Edwin, E. D. David, W. William, I. Ida, and Nora. Mailing 7787.
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1: And he reports that Allison is his mom, and she's at work, and Ronald is his dad, and he's also at work. But he works at Durham Auto, so off to there.
4: Young Firefighter.
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1: No, that's what he told me. He did confirm that mom and dad got Highway VV, east of Park Drive, with Wisconsin 0940, Young Adam Union, 940YAU.

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1: 6216 2012 Elm Street. A neighbor in the area reporting a car stereo that is too loud. You should be here to his house. It happens once a day. It's a black SUV. They believe that they live at 202-1060.
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0: Bravo 215, Bravo 218. Updated address is going to be 15905 West Wisconsin Avenue, Unit 215. 15905 West Wisconsin Avenue, Unit 215. Female states that they are now separated. She does not need medical attention, but husband has anger issues. No weapons in the apartment. He is aware that you're en route. I think he'll say anything.
1: 15 copy.

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1: 9-7-2. 19. The sub caller was in the falls on the phone at the Sussex Armory and found out that we have been stolen.
3: 15
2: traffic.
3: 1. 5-0-4.
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6: 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Johnson Auto, Adam Victor Paul, 8557. 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
1: Last Perkins Common, first Ronald Common, middle initial W. William, male white, date of birth 12/11/1962.
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1: Affirm.
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5: Bravo 218, it does belong to him. It comes back on a blue 2016 Toyota Tacoma current, and it's showing no wants.
4: Therefore.
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2: Cover Victor 216. 9244, you can call in Clint. 414-696757. 414-696757. Caller said someone with police access, so they illegally looked up his information and read it to a baseball president, and the person he's using is a blackmail the caller.
6: Fulton says, clear with citation, copy a second. Stop.
4: Sam, 223, copy an address, I'll be out at regarding this.
2: 223.
5: Fulton, the calling you cut out in the beginning.
6: Fulton 73, clear that with a citation, copy another traffic stop.
5: Good.
4: South 31, West 38499, School, Section Lake Road.
6: Main and 124, Wisconsin Boy Boy, Paul 1872, BVP 1872.
2: 10-4.
5: Pretty unit pass for domestic. Callers reporting the fast entrance is the north side of the building by the golf range. She's coming out to meet officers now. Kelly.
7: 219, we copy. We're in contact with the main.
5: 219.
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7: Go ahead.
2: Victor 505.
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7: Don't worry. You can clear me, no look it.
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5: Bravo 217. Assist CMS. 18360 Bolter Lane. 18360 Bolter Lane. First party caller. 84-year-old female, conscious and breathing, experiencing chest pain.
6: County Fire, can you
5: hear me? From Haines.
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6: To the early, Charles Robert Boy, North 3-3, Charles Robert Boy, Victor. I'm made it bump.
2: Ninety-five, 14.

0: Penny 514.
1: Penny 514, I'm pending 1037 at Nagawaki Pike Park, Ace Arena on the Gulf Road. I have no rover available on the west end of the county, only 9204. Emergency at 9243, or have a Delta unit?
2: False, Tulip. Showing reason for revocation as non-compliance and then failure to be forfeiture.
0: You can send 43. What are the circumstances of the suspicious?
1: Car was approached by an older male with a dog, and he said he was asking for help with his white car in the back a lot. I believe it was 1037, and he also complimented her and asked for help jumping his car. Caller left the area.
3: 213, I copy.
1: 243. Go ahead. 943, requesting 1060 at Nagawaki Park Ice Arena, 2699 Gulf Road. I was approached by an older male with a dog. He asked for help with his car. It's a white car in the back of the lot. Said he needed help jumping his car and left the area. She told us 1037.
4: Grand Court.
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0: 3204.
1: 3204, I have been petting this Circle Striker for almost 20 minutes now. Have been westbound I-94 and more on the road. Color is no longer falling. Can I use you to clear it out? Never thank you.
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0: 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There's a male white standing in the middle of the railroad track. It's going to be... Somebody's wearing a black shirt.
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3: 13.
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2: Yeah. 1021 Morgan with Brunch It Up at 262. Sam, I have to get an updated phone number.
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1: 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Current no wants to a Rashawn Jones out of Milwaukee on a black 2007 Jeep Grand Cherokee.
2: We're both 1039. Just have the city advise that we should slow down.
0: 10-4. Victor 216, can you advise?
3: 10-4, and I'll take a 2729 on him. That's our operator.
1: 10-4, stand by for reach.
2: 25 will take him.
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1: 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Hold on, these rotation 10.
2: Flight 205.
1: Flight 205, when LA turns green, will be eastbound Beloit from Orland. Wisconsin Auto, Adam, Mary, Tom, 728, AMT, Sigma 28.
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4: Victor 5040, is there any need to have the trains continue to stop? I know there's one on the tracks already.
5: Falls 214 traffic.
2: Victor 260 continue. We just had all of this stuff. It doesn't look there. Falls right
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7: Engine area, 5 units for a reckless. Going to have a time delay last seen pulling into the Dairy Queen off of Appleton Avenue. Going to be a black van, 1028-0516, Zebra Charlie Victor, again 516 ZCV. Not able to maintain a lane and all over the roadway. Caller does not want to make a statement.
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0: Falls 214 status.
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2: Falls 219, clear warning.
0: Denver Falls 219. Falls 215, did you want me to clear you off?
2: Affirm, thank you.
0: Falls 215.

0: 214.
1: 211 214 at the U.S. Bank, 205 Northmoreland and 205 Northmoreland. Callers standing outside the business, police of the bank may be being robbed. Male inside wearing a mask and black gloves, still white male about 6 feet. The black fabric mask and black nitrile gloves, we're still gathering.
0: 211
2: 14. 14, copy.
3: 15, what's my
4: 9261, 9262, accident with injuries.
0: 9261.
1: 15, ending 14089, gun 14089.
3: Copy. Alright, with 214, can you try to call on the bank?
1: Yes, ma'am.
0: 262.
4: 9261, 9262, Prospect Avenue, Crestview Drive, Prospect and Crestview. I was rear-ended by a Porsche. Vehicle initially drove off and caller followed until they pulled over at the above location. Driver struggling to get out of the vehicle. Concerned about the elderly driver. There's no airbag deployment.
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4: 18.
1: Hey, copy. 211, 214 for 43, it sounds like me. There's another occupant in a white GMC Terrain running in the parking lot. Adam Lincoln Paul, 8228, again, ALP 8228.
0: Falls 173, I'm 23.
4: Suffer falls 173.
0: 211, I have eyes on it.
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1: Copy.
7: Falls 218. I'm going to start heading over towards 173.
4: Suffer falls 218.
6: 10-4.
0: Parallel 219. Iverson's transporting solo clear main attachment to the burglary. I'm 23.
1: Copy.
0: John 383, Travis up.
8: 10-33, traffic.
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0: John 283, I'll be on Wisconsin Avenue at Gifford Road, 1028 out of Wisconsin, 867 Lincoln Young William. 867 Lincoln Young William on a Toyota Highlander.
8: Bravo 521, can you get us here?
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4: Copy. Any units are route to the accident Prospect and Crestview. Other drivers advise the elderly driver that they didn't know where they were, and he's now walking around. Male white, wearing white and blue checker shirt and gray pants.
6: Echo 418, turn 6 CD.
0: Falls 173.
4: Falls 173.
0: It's not in the lot. I don't see it any in the adjacent lots either. I'll be clear with the UTL, just confirming the RP would not make a statement.
4: Not for echo 418. Correct. The caller was not willing to statement.
0: Yes, clear lock.
4: Never.
7: Copy, including the logs as well.

0: and then command to whichever marks I've just pulled in. If you just want to go straight across from us and block off that intersection to keep too much cross traffic.
1: 9250, clear citation.
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1: Correction 9250, clear warning.
3: 214, 218, 214 and 218, respond for well-being check at 1306 Fleetfoot Drive, 1306 Fleetfoot Drive, cross it to Tomahawk Lane and Navajo Lane. Caller reporting a female white wearing a brown cardigan and black pants is standing in the middle of the street and refusing to move for passing vehicles. 1040.
4: Attention Task Force Rescue, we have requests for a medical transport at West 175, South 7838 Castle, Glen Court, 477-year-old female that is unable to walk and is requesting transport to the hospital. Attention Task Force Rescue, this is a request for medical transport at West 175, South 7838 Castle, Glen Court, for 477-year-old female. Timeout 448.
2: How far?
5: As far as you got here.
0: Command dispatch, are you still talking to the caller?
5: 10-18, 218, Glen Court.
6: We have a caller standing outside, white male in a green shirt. He's a former retired detective from COSA.
0: Okay, can you have him talk to Schaefer, the only marked squad that's right next to him?
7: Victor, 222, Kovac.
6: Kevin.
2: How far is your 222?
1: John, 23, Carter, 1027.
2: And feel like you need to mount a prospect and crest you. The elderly driver believes he's in Illinois, not Wisconsin. And we do have fire arriving on scene right now. Unknown if he is 1055 or he's having a medical issue.
7: Go ahead.
1: 9262, 23.
2: Falls 215, assist fire. 9262.
1: 211 in contact with the caller.
6: Dispatch, copy.
1: 27 last name spelled Ocean Robert Queen Union Ida Zebra First of Michael Mary Ida Charles Henry Adam Edward Lincoln. Showing on a full middle of name of Anthony Adam Nora Tom Henry Ocean Nora Young. Male unknown, date of birth 11/11/86.
2: Pulse 215 West 164 North 9091 Water Street. West 164 North 9091 Water Street. Being called in by the alarm company for a general fire alarm, fourth floor north.
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8: The southbound Summit Avenue and I-94, truck 1028, R. Robert over B. Boy 18808. Robert Boy 18808.
0: Go on. My command to incoming units, if you could come in from the north in the parking lot, meet on me and we'll have our react team.
2: 10-4.
10: She is waving.
1: 10-4.
10: 9262, copy, 228.
2: 9262.
10: First one to Wisconsin, Adam Victor Mary, 5432. Adam Victor Mary, 5432. Ready for a second, Illinois.
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1: John 33, if I could give you that last name again, please.
11: I'm 10-8, due to attach for the burglary area.
12: 44, you can put me on that parking call.
2: 445.
1: Again, it'll be Ocean Robert, Queen Union, Ida, Zebra.
10: 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We get
2: it. Okay.
6: Dispatch to command, we attempted phone contact with the bank, but nobody picked up.
0: I copy.
2: 10-4. John 283, can you see the readback?
10: 9262, all other units can go 1040.
2: 9262, all units can come 1040.
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2: 7.
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13: Room 211, any word on contact inside the bank?
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1: Westbound Silver Spring and Boxwood, Wisconsin Auto. Boy Boy Robert 1937, PBR 1937. Caller said he didn't see the individual leave. He might still be inside the bank.
2: 7-4-17.
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1: 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Anyone by Luminati's on Blue Mound? There's a white GMC that might possibly be involved.
2: 9-1-0-1, can you check with the mic unit if he's able to relieve me at my traffic position?
3: 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Cabby.
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1: 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We're just going through the intersection. It's the plate that's in the call.
7: You got a DOT on Blue Mount?
1: Just turned south on it, past the bank right now.
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1: 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Whichever one's pulling the same plate. I'm guessing it probably still went eastbound, to be honest.
7: Mike, before it. Cabby 212, I'll check eastbound.
0: 9-2-3-8, WC is requesting if you could 1058 for their accident at Mary Hill and Highway E and relieve 9101 at Highway E and Polo Court South.
7: Baker.
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1: 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Myself, Nolan, Beck, Haver are going to approach the front now.
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7: I think I've checked with me. Furnacy, Lower Spring of Furnacy, Captain Otto, Boy Adam Edward, 2616, BAE, 2616.
3: 21.5,
0: do it
9: for me. I advise on the south side of the bank. From the windows, it looks like business as usual.
3: Okay, copy, I got north.
10: I'm at the St. Teresa Cemetery assisting an individual. Let me know when you're ready for a plate.
0: Go
10: ahead. Nice truck plate of 2532, and David Overlaken.
1: 19 in command, we have a male, no mask, who matches the description just like with the bank. We're giving commands now.
7: Hey, copy.
0: Falls 211 status.
3: Bravo, 521 on ops.
0: 10-4. Charlie 226. Charlie 226.
5: Bravo, 521.
3: Chris, it's 1050. It'll be on the north side of the bank on Moreland.
11: The vehicle's now at the park and ride. 10-8.
0: 10-4.
5: Is that going to be a squad involved?
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0: 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Are you 10-6? 10-4, falls 217.
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0: 10-4, Sam 225.
3: John 33, I'll be clear as I teach him.
0: 10-4.
3: Oh, if I just want to call it, if you want to send that mail back over by me, well, he's not just standing there.
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8: 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Do you need to buy you to collect people?
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7: And copy, 1033 traffic lifted on Area 1, all units can switch back to me, and 1033 traffic lifted, Area 1, all units can switch back to me.
5: 1033 traffic was lifted on Area 1, main, you can switch back, resume normal. Again, 1033 traffic was lifted on Area 1, main, you can switch back, resume normal. WCC clear ops at 1657.

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1: 10-4, 522 dispatch, I'm 10-8.
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4: Echo 202, when the light changes, we'll be northbound Moreland from National, Wisconsin Truck. Mary X-ray 9967, MX 9967.
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0: 10-4.
4: Victor 222. 9263, they'll be transporting the PWAC operator. We'll be following there.
1: 9263, Victor 222. I'll be back out at my PD with my last walk-in coming. Copy.
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0: 212-212, respond for a 1050 at Meadowbrook Road and Summit Avenue. Meadowbrook Road and Summit Avenue, just north of Summit, blue Ford Fusion versus a gray Honda Civic, partially in traffic, hazard lights on, 1040.
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0: Whatever's
2: in route. 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
2: 14, 14. Well, 312 is going to be at Woodman's, plus 124 North 8145 Highway 145. This is being called in by an employee who's requesting either 1017 or 1021, stating that there was a lost wallet earlier today and that another employee took $500 from said wallet.
3: Ten
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1: Falls
2: 211, falls 213, while being checked.
0: Copy, yeah, that's going to be our party. She's claiming she's suicidal.
2: Falls
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3: Tiny Log. 10-4, Bravo 219. Delta 11, false 215, it's going to be Cleaners, 81 West 15112 Avenue. 81 15112 Appleton Avenue. This thing recorded David Clark's extra walk to the PD recall on behalf. Saying they've been going there for years, they were just there, doors open. They were ringing the bell for service and never came to help. They do know that the owner is an elderly female. They're wanting her checked on and are requesting 1021 with Dispo. Echo 202.
0: Fully in Starbucks, Moreland National. 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
3: Number.
4: 200, got
1: it. No injuries, single vehicle. If you can get Ken Weber vehicles off the roadway into a Gore area.
0: Super, can I copy?
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1: Boy David Sam, 2143. Boy Sam, 2143. Come back to a 1986 Sierra.

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0: 118 Good Hope Road, Canadian National Railroad, Good Hope and Canadian National. We've been trying to stop on the track for the past 10 minutes and traffic is backing up. We're calling the railroad now.
1: All right, copy. 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
2: 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Just 1043 for Weber's. It's going to be about 20 yards into the ditch from 83.
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1: 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Falls 212, dispatch. Falls 212.
4: You could reassign this call to Falls 215 and then put me at the PD for court.
1: 10-4, Falls 212. 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
4: That's Wells 214. That's 308.

0: 10-223 and 225 is the dispute at Rogers Memorial, 34700 Valley Road. The caller is Tracy. She's a patient stating that she's being held captive. She's supposed to be at West Dallas, and she was brought to Rogers. The hospital won't let her leave without an evaluation.
1: 10-4.
0: 552, 1042. 10-4, 552.
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2: 92 again. 23, traffic is backed up, but everyone's turning around just fine. You can clear it, log.
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0: 216, 216, respond for 1050 at 134 Wisconsin Ave, 134 Wisconsin Avenue, cross streets of West Broadway and North Barstow Street, for a black Honda Civic versus a red Pontiac, out of traffic, pulled into the parking lot, hazard lights on, 1040.
1: 216, copy.
0: Echo 418, did you have traffic?
2: Accidental.
0: Sure.
3: 9261, so was the vehicle, be clear log.
0: 9261.
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3: 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I'll be clear for login 10-6 PD.
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4: 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Should I fire back?
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1: Bravo 210 for no cause, 16820 Hillsdale Drive, 16820 Hillsdale Drive. 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
1: 507.

0: Victor 507, I have a no cause at 1628 Valley Road. We spoke with Kelly, who was playing a game on her phone and accidentally dialed. No, nothing 1037.
1: 10-4, you can clear it, log. I'll be clear from this event, and I'll be en route to 222's location.
0: Copy.
2: Pulse 217.
0: Pulse 217, you'll be calling Allison, 414-416-3625. 414-416-3625. She is the director over several of the Ys in our general area. She had a disgruntled member who showed up at the Y in Menominee Falls earlier today and was upset that they had banned him from the building and he wanted to be reinstated, then started making threats against her, requesting a 1021 to start with.
2: Send you a copy.
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0: 117 PDO at Cottonwood and the railroad, Cottonwood and the railroad, right at Pauling. Should be a minivan and a Hyundai Tucson. They pulled out of the road. They're plotting your 354 Cottonwood.
1: King 227 for fraud. King 227 fraud complaint. 1019, your PD lobby, we believe she's there. We're unable to call back, but at the end of the call, they said they were about PD off of Janicek. Advise if it's not at your PD.
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2: 203 traffic, I'm going to be eastbound Coffee, just west of Tablet. Eastbound Coffee in Tablet Hill. Adam X-ray Charles 5194, AXC 5194.
3: Echo 203, traffic stop.
0: Yeah. Okay.
4: Willing to Kozlowski.
1: Go ahead.
3: Southbound 124 at Lisbon, a black Cadillac Escalade, no plates.
4: Actually, 22.
5: Oh, 10-6.
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3: 314, come in.
0: Come for 314. Attention here for Union Special Attention, Pewaukee area, for a reckless driver, eastbound Highway 16, eastbound Highway 16, Capitol Drive. Green or beige sedan was last signaling right. Here to be a tire driver, driving under the speed limit. Call off visual.
3: 310.
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5: 10-6 to the area of 36 and 30. Received report of a 3x4 flat metal deck in the road, and people are swerving to miss it.
3: That worked.
0: Attention area 3 units, special attention, Village of Pewaukee, reckless driver, eastbound Highway 16 from Capitol, eastbound Highway 16 from Capitol. The green orbit that has their right signal on but are not turning, and the driver appears to be tired per the caller.
3: Victor 216, 1073.
0: 10-4 Victor 216.
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0: Falls 214, it was spotting westbound Good Hope Road, coming westbound Good Hope, coming up to Shady. We had a call, a male answered the phone, and then disconnected once the call taker identified themselves.
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0: Victor 216, affirm it does. It was to Kelly Kinney. Tango 8. David 208 says.
1: 10-6.
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0: 9243, disregard. We're going to be shutting down northbound 83 from my location just till we can get the car out.
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1: 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Noel Lincoln, February 11, 1943, unknown.
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0: 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He says his information on one night offering.
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1: Denver.
2: Turn into something for a lot.
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0: Victor 222 status. There is 34 Falcons.
1: Victor 224.
0: Thirteen forty 1340 Wisconsin, 1340 West Wisconsin. It was a immediate disconnect, and then we called back, so staff not aware of any problems. 218.
2: I'll be getting 1059 to Tiffany up to the hospital.
0: I'm for 218.
1: 4 you can clear.
2: 580.

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1: 10-4, Falls 15. Shaniqua unit, that was keying up, go ahead.

0: David 503.
1: 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Hey, 62, requesting 1017 North 28 West 25146 Parkway Ridge Circle. North 28 West 25146 Parkway Ridge Circle. Cars for me in Unit D as in David. I've heard it multiple times. He has an ongoing issues with a neighbor and board. Neighbor was in her vehicle and mail from another unit came up to her vehicle and yelled at her with a chef off out. The subject lost into Unit D as in Charles.
2: False 219, we're in contact.
1: Step for false 219.
0: Sound fine. It's reopened. I'll be 10-8 log. You attach your back delivery.
3: Victor 16, 21.
1: 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Charlie 226, you queue up. Pepper.
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0: 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North 16 West 22350 Watertown Road. We're in contact with a Stephen Jones, born in 95. Why is his phone got wet and malfunctioned? No emergency. Bravo.
1: Eastbound Blue Mountain from Maine. Gray Chevy Impala, no plates.
2: As long as there's nothing 1037, you can clear it out, no cost.
0: And for now, put you 10-6 again.
3: Victor 216, 1023, southbound or shutdown?
0: 10-4, Bravo 211.
4: 216, 10-7.
0: 10-4, Victor 216. 10-4, 216.
2: 12, 10-7.
0: 12. 265, 10-7, 10-7.

501 Mount Snowden Road, 501 Mount Snowden Road. The subject on a segue with a clipboard, saw them in the neighborhood, assumed they were soliciting, never talked to them, never made contact. 1021 with this call.

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0: 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EJ 2837.

0: Falls 514, the subject that you were calling regarding the information they had on someone you were looking for is calling back reaching another 1021.
1: Are you still on the line with them?
2: Bravo 408. You can work all 400 units, including 540, 42.
0: And 4, Bravo 408. 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
2: We're all calling, thanks.
0: No problem.
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0: 9-0-0-0-4-3.
4: Victor 292,
0: this is fire. Hazard, Wales Road, and Summit Avenue. Just know your location. Saying there's northbound on Highway 83 into roundabout section in the lanes of traffic.
4: It's Olympia Fields, very crap on fire alarm that's going off. Nobody's rained on fire.
0: 960 vehicle.
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0: 9-2-0-4.
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0: 9514 for 43, I'm pending a prisoner transfer from Unit B for a subject that's been on hold now except into Winnebago. 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
4: 10-4.
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0: call may end with a mark. 262-378-9208, 262-378-9208. 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
2: 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Road is clear again. If you can just inform WSD, they can open up their end.
4: 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Victor 216, roadway is back open. 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

0: David, 503. Mike, 248, LD, clear, LA. Sapphire, Mike, 248.
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1: 964 North 14 West 23800 Stone Ridge Drive. North 14 West 23800 Stone Ridge Drive. 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
7: 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When they are clear of their training, they're going on the left transport to Winnebago. 9223 can cover Lisbon while they're handling the transport.
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1: 9204.

404, 304, respond for a traffic hazard at Eastmoreland Boulevard and Kossoff Road. Eastmoreland Boulevard and Kossoff Road. There's a traffic light that keeps flickering on and off and going completely dark before the lights come back on. 1040.

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0: 1340 West Wisconsin, 1340 West Wisconsin, the Lake Terrace Apartments for a 94-year-old female. Needs a list of this amount of time.
1: 1340 West Wisconsin, water. 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

0: 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Can you just advise who the RO is again for the vehicle?
1: To Reese Rosen on the west end.
0: That's her mouth. Can you just add her and make sure she's clear?
1: Sure.

0: Timeline and lifestyle lane. I'd be out of Edmonton, 643 Tom Sam Edward, 643 Tom Sam Edward.
1: Whatever.
2: Right, what'd you say? Right, what'd you say? We have a key holding on the line. She's just requesting if she's needed to respond.
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7: And 2279, copy to null, so be sending log.
2: 10-4,
8: King 27. 4-3, you can change the fuel missile.
3: That's 507, 213.
2: 10-4.
3: 213, go ahead. Can you make a call? 8707.

0: Tango 238, it's going to be at Next Level CDL Institute, 4788 North 126, 4788 North 126. We received a teletype from Milwaukee County requesting you respond to that address and leave an order in card at the owner's address, requesting the contact information for the driver and a request to respond to the sheriff's substation airport location tonight and or on Saturday. There's no details in the notes.
1: 10-4.
2: 3510-8.
0: 10-4.
3: Victory 507, assist fire.
1: 507.
4: 572.
1: You can have 122. Game returning city.
3: 384 Bolson Drive, 484 Bolson Drive. It's going to be for a smoke alarm coming from the complex. It looks like it's coming from the entire apartment building, no specific apartment. No smoke or flame seen.
1: 10-4 en route.
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2: J4 CNLV 1024, call was updated. Victor Tom advised on 107.
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5: Could you put me out with another solicitor, SAMLU 23710 Sunset View Drive?
0: Sure. Chippy, did you make your phone?

0: Victor 216 for 9-1 flying up. Victor 216.
1: Is it TTY?
2: MCSO in the number.
3: Tango.
0: Victor 216, plotting to the Waukesha PD for cost stack retrail right by Walgreens. The 911 only one came in abandoned. I'll call him.
4: Bravo 214, 10-6 residence.
3: Denver.
5: 04, there's nothing wrong with the traffic lights, Lieutenant.
3: Metro 04, the call, we're not seeing anything in the call notes.
2: To see if there's a way to get one to assist with transport.
3: Tango 238, I confirmed with my partner it did not have a reference or call number in it.
1: 04, thanks.
6: If you know I'm not far off, I can double back and go and take it with him.
3: Metro 04.
6: Okay, so you're coming out.
1: Bye.
6: Something
1: you want to
0: take it
1: if you want
0: stuff
1: up to you.
6: 4.
2: Victor
3: 234.
1: 10-1. 10-4. Tell Lane that you'll probably help at the jail.
7: Alright, yeah, that's all good.
0: 35 o'clock.
8: Victor 1023.
0: So far.

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1: Victor C 34.

0: 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I can't tell exactly if it's from the school or not, but thanks for the complimentary.
1: It sounds like they might have turned on to baleen.

0: 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Victor 216.
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2: Aye.
1: 9202, quick trip 415, North Wales Road, 415 North Wales Road. So delay of 3 minutes. It's going to be a dark blue Chevy. Play the Sam Lincoln 8449. Alcohol, I've been holding my male white, balding, laughing, wearing a sweatshirt and jeans. Unknown as Nayla.
3: You count me to Lillian?
1: Sure.
0: I'm going to be closer to Park Lawn. I'll take that, and 34 is going to take the cell hangup.
1: Mute. So.
0: Good.
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1: 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Turn around 9263. Question 4.
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2: Robert, 210.
1: 210. Echo 208, sir.
7: I'll be running this gentleman over to the quick trip on National 164 so he can arrive from there.
1: Sir. The vehicle list is Mead Electric out of Chicago. It is on a 2017 Ford Eagle Eye White van.
0: Victor 216, 1023.
2: Sir.
6: Going westbound on Janesville.
0: No problem, coming eastbound on Janesville. Number 16.

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1: 9250. 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It looks like he's going to pull up.
0: Can you bring out a squad 244 so I can sign back into my new car?
1: Okay.
0: 609-23.
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1: That's AT&T, possibly T-Mobile now, at 15345 West Coffee. It's all online and we have static. I'm ringing on call.
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1: 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I was no longer on scene. 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
4: 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Aurora Medical Center came in as cell hang up and callback is accident
5: on
4: the
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0: I'll be able to 1046 on the Redford off ramp. Correction, 94 off ramp to Redford. Copy 28.
2: 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Nothing 37. 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
0: Go ahead. Excuse me, Wisconsin disabled 62369 David Sam. 62369 David Sam requesting a 1051.
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3: 304, I'm 1060 to the parking garage.
1: 10-4. I'm for 304.
4: Hey, 512. Last name spelled Ocean Robert Edward Sam Nora Ida King. First name Donald Common. Middle W as in William. Date of birth 6-26-58. 6-26-58. Mail unknown.
5: Sam 223 for assist EMS.
1: 4. And are you on the eastbound or westbound I-N 4 off ramp to Redford?
4: Eastbound off ramp to Redford.
1: 10-4.
6: Sam 223.
0: 25, copy that. 27.
7: 9202, just confirming they're not willing to give a statement.
5: Rogers Memorial, send the IED unit, it's a 34-year-old female, conscious breathing, going through a psych episode. Patient is self-harming and also hitting her head. We're still gathering.
6: 10-4.
1: 25, go ahead.
0: 25, last name's going to be Adam Lincoln, Edward, X-ray, Adam, Nora, David, Edward, Roberts. First name is Jeffrey, that's conventional. Diaz and David, he's going to be a white male with a date of birth of 3/11/83.
1: 10-4.
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1: 10-4.
8: 14, this female should have a handful of 99. 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
6: Affirmative.
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1: I copy direct. 10-4. And 9202923443, if the subject was the RO was the driver, they have one OWI from 2002. Jeffrey is valid. No one. 304, you can disregard the mail has left.
8: 304.
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1: Therefore.
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5: 22, we can go.
1: I'm
2: clear, logging route. 10-4, 9204, 92 as well. 10-4. 503 traffic for Shoe Bend at Oakwood, Wisconsin PE. And I'm Young John, 1274. AYJ, 1274.
5: 10-4.
10: 302, we'll both be in Ramsey County.
1: 302.
4: 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If you haven't yet, we'll take Weber's, and do you have a squad available that can respond out here?
1: Yeah, from 9264.
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0: Oh, Salesville and River. 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
1: Negative, I have 9250, correction 9204, 9262 around.

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1: And for further, if you didn't see the notes already, the female had some sort of sharp implement which caused the self-harm. Staff has that item away from her. There's a lot of, looks to be possible superficial cuts. However, the patient's on blood thinners, so a lot of blood, just not heavily bleeding.
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0: Falls, 215 for debris in the road.
1: 14, call now, I'll be out at the Fence Court.
2: Go ahead.
0: Don't put 314. Falls 215, it's going to be the northbound 41 on from Pilgrim Road. Northbound 41 on-ramp, Pilgrim Road. Quash requesting 1060, stating that there's a wire rack in the middle of the on-ramp.
1: 302 or 23.
3: About 302, we have hard copy on 1. Hey, 203, myself and 02 will be out at the 49 East Falls Road address.
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0: 9262.
1: 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Thank you, 0. Can you give us a
2: star? 17, you can clear me report 13 log. 10-4. Call 514 unrelated. 9302 RO, the Patrick, the Polizanic, and 78. All clear.
3: Good.
2: Hello, 14. When you're clear from phone call, you can call into dispatch and ask for Dana. I have a question. Thank you, 44. 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
0: Polsky, she states that she has video evidence of a female assaulting a male, and she's about a safe environment for the child that lives there and to see born. There is an SS for the female if there is an in-person response.
2: And can we have a line with us to an SS to transfer out your squad over during the clearance?
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0: Unrelated, pending a cystemf off Breen's Road, 83-year-old female, conscious, being general weakness. Cancer patient just needs a transport, looks like. Do you want to just have fire advice?
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0: Call the 1046 on P just north of 16.
1: So far.
2: Longer refusal, please.
0: Yeah, 503. I believe this is going to be Oconomowoc Lake, correct?
1: Based on your GPS, it's Lac La Belle.
2: 42 to 25. We'll probably end up towing it.
0: Copy. They're in traffic. I can stand by if you want to let them know.
1: Denver Ocean 256.
2: Good.
3: Bravo 214, 10-8.
1: Have you respond to Highway P just north of 16 off Wisconsin Ave for a disabled vehicle in traffic?
3: Denver.
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0: 26 Bango, copy in.
1: Fine.
0: That is 10281, 10281.
1: Heavy.

0: 8-17, is this fire?
1: 42.
2: Go ahead.
0: Five zero five Glen. It's going to be for a carbon monoxide alarm going off. Residents still inside. Nobody's sick or injured.
2: Okay.
1: Two things. Can you call Waldera, see if they can hook this box for us? Let them know that it's drivable. And can one of you contact the 1017 and see if she can come station to give us a space tonight? Or you have to be somewhere.
2: Thank you.

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2: Ever. Go ahead.
0: Tango 38, you'll be calling up Barrick Miller, 414-233-4097, 442-34097, wanting to follow up regard to an accident.
2: Ever.
3: 242.
0: Ever, 238.
4: ...9201 on clear log.
2: Thank you.
0: 42. B-17 VTA is about 30 minutes.
2: That's great. If she's willing to come in, we'll meet her there.